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1: Hello Lagos, I'm Vanessa Adasin. The time is 7 a.m. and this is a Cool FM news update. The federal government says President Bola Tinubu chose action over politics during the Oyo School abduction. The Secretary to the Government of the Federation, George Akume, says the president focused on intelligence-led operations to secure the victim's release instead of public statements or phone calls. He was reacting to Governor Shane Makinde's complaint that the president did not call him after the abduction. Next on the news, police have arrested Adeni Adeyemi, the man who claimed to be the director general of the controversial Presidential Foreign Intervention Promotion Council. Force spokesperson says Adeyemi was arrested in Osun State by the intelligence response team. His arrest comes after a court issued a bench warrant when he failed to appear for arraignment. Still in the news, the Lagos State government has arrested a 56-year-old man for allegedly dumping refuse into a drainage channel in Ikorodu. Environment Commissioner Tokumbo Wahab says the suspect's actions violated the state's environmental laws. He warned that dumping refuse in drains blocks waterways, worsens flooding, and poses health risk. On the foreign scene, U.S. President Donald Trump has dropped plans to impose a 20% charge on cargo moving through the Strait of Hormuz. Instead, he says the United States will pursue trade and investment deals with Gulf countries. The announcement comes as fighting between the U.S. and Iran continues. Oil prices have risen sharply, while shipping through vital waterway remains heavily disrupted. And finally on the news, Spain are through to the 2026 FIFA World Cup final after beating France 2-0 in the semi-finals. The European champions produced a composed display, scoring once in each half to end France's title hopes. Spain will now face the winner of today's semi-final between England and Argentina. The final will be played on Sunday's World Cup final. And that's all in the news this morning. Coming up, we got more hit music and great conversations coming your way. Stay tuned, we'll be right back.

Can't go wrong with a great Afro House vibe. 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You're tuned into The Breakfast Show with Manny and Vanessa. And of course, if it's buzzing and shaking up the timelines, then it's right here on the trending story. So let's get to that for today. We had to push it up a little. Let's get to that, to the trending stories. All right, first up, drama as older man attacks a young woman in public after she refused his advances in Abuja. Wow, so this video has caused a big stir on social media. It was truly disturbing to watch. I mean, imagine him slapping her because she refused his advances. And the crazy part is that he told her he was married, said he wanted to know her more. And after she refused, he decided to throw a tantrum and slap her in public and throw stones at her. It was very chaotic to watch. We'll definitely talk more about it on the Trending Stories review. But next up on the Trending Stories, businesswoman Bumi George reveals how her husband worked for her for 11 months after losing his pilot job. Okay, what a review. You know, some people applauded her for this and others came for her saying, why did she have to say this publicly? Why is she saying he worked for her and not that they worked together? It was a lot of opinions out there, but let's know what you think about the story as well. Next up on the trending stories, a 56-year-old man arrested for dumping refuse into a drainage. So this video is a clear case of being caught red-handed. Like, caught in the act. I mean, he truly has nothing to say than just beg and plead. There's a video of him throwing his entire trash into the drainage channel. And truth be told, this is one of the many reasons causing the floods. Hopefully he learns to do better. Now he's been arrested. So, I mean, he has to learn for sure. But finally, on the trending story, Spain humbles France with a 2-0 win to qualify for the World Cup final. Wow. Congratulations to Spain. Someone said Mbappe has never lost a World Cup semifinal, and Spain never lost one either. So Mbappe's record, unfortunately, faded away yesterday. Unfortunately, but more wins to come for him. The World Cup truly went by so quickly. The finals take place on Sunday. How crazy is that? Definitely one for the history books and one to look out for as well. For now, that's it on the trending stories this morning. Remember to join the conversation. Let's know what got your attention. The WhatsApp line is 090-8826-5016. That is 090-8826-5016. Let's know your thoughts on the trending stories. If you have seen that video on social media, this older man attacking a young woman in public after she refused his advances in public in Abuja. What are your thoughts on that? You can send a message or a voice note. We'll check out the audio for that this morning. But in the meantime, let's turn up the vibe. Let's get back to the music. This is Taylor Swift topping right now at number 2 on the Billboard Hot 100. This is I Knew It, I Knew You. We'll be right back.

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0: Miss Hay on your number one hit music station, 96.9 Cool FM. It's Manny and Vanessa here. Yes, amazing stuff right there from Esha K. And
1: of course, hi, how are you?
0: I'm doing good, Manny.
1: Yeah, I was at a party once.
0: Yes.
1: Not really a party, I say. I think it was a woman's birthday, an elderly woman or something.
0: Okay.
1: And it was quite impressive seeing very elderly people dancing forgiveness. I have never seen.
0: It's a vibe, honestly. Yeah. It truly is a vibe.
1: It's a vibe.
0: The entire album is just so good, to be told.
1: It cuts across, like it's for different generations, because the fact that Esha K has made this music acceptable to the elderly, to people of advanced age. It's very interesting.
0: It's the same thing with like Kiss Daniel's Buga, like how everyone was dancing to Buga.
1: Likes it.
0: Even internationally as well. Children, adults,
1: genius.
0: Old people, like everyone. It was interesting.
1: And how you take the term forgiveness and make it cool. You know, because usually forgiveness is not easy, but you make it so cool. I mean, it's the same
0: thing he did too with Money Can't Buy Happiness. He's truly creative.
1: Yeah, it makes
0: truly
1: it cool.
0: Truly talented. And yeah, he just keep doing his thing. There's so much to achieve for Esha K. There's so much out there.
1: Are you going somewhere?
0: Today? Manny, yeah, I'm always going somewhere. There's always something to do, of course. Manny, are you going somewhere today?
1: No, I mean, look at how you decked out.
0: Okay, you know? I mean, it is what it is.
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1: And they were shopping.
0: Yeah.
1: And some Yahoo-like boys pulled up. They came in acting like they want to buy something.
0: Okay.
1: Before you know it, they start advancing towards these 15, 16-year-old girls who just left their house to buy something. And the next thing you know, the boy's like, fine girl, what's up? Can I get your number? Something like that. I heard something like that. And the girl says, no, I'm sorry. He's like, calm down now. Calm down.
0: Yeah, that's what usually happens.
1: Like, the guy's like, calm down now.
0: Yeah, so they can't handle it. What he said was that even this man right here, after she said no, the next thing he goes to say is, I have your daughter, like a daughter like you.
1: You know,
0: like,
1: they start using,
0: or I have your type.
1: Saying nonsense.
0: It's really ridiculous. Honestly, just let it go and keep pushing.
1: I'm happy I was
0: like,
1: there.
0: Like, respect her no. Respect her saying she's not interested. She doesn't want to continue the conversation.
1: You know?
0: Yeah, move on.
1: I wouldn't lie. I'm happy I was there. Because I kept my cool.
0: Yeah.
1: Then when she now said, you're scaring me. Because the guy kept on.
0: Yeah.
1: And I had to step in and say, bro, you're scaring these girls. What's your problem? The guy looked at me, sized me. You know, I realized that if he drags with someone like me, you know, problem good day.
0: And that's another thing.
1: And then he backed out.
0: Yeah, if you do see this video, you see that no one actually
1: did
0: anything. Like, everyone was just standing there watching. And even trying, it was even looking like, if you watch the video, you could tell that, okay, everyone was telling her to calm down. But you're telling the wrong person to calm down. How about the one that's harassing her and forcing her to have a, like, what's that about?
1: Nigerians, I think, people around the world now, they enjoy seeing people go at each other. People hardly interfere.
0: Enjoy the drama.
1: I don't want blows. It's not about blows. It's about just stepping in when you can to say, enough is enough. Go your way. Go your way. You won't die if you don't toast a woman. You won't die. And if you want such a woman, there's where you can get them.
0: Yeah.
1: You don't need to, harass innocent people on the streets. It's becoming too much.
0: It is. It's something that happens all the time.
1: It's becoming too much.
0: Catcalling when you're just walking and then someone just calls your name or tries to get your attention.
1: What is it? You know?
0: And if refused, they start name calling.
1: It becomes
0: a regular thing now, unfortunately.
1: And this
0: it is a regular thing.
1: I suspect even Bella. That's what he did. That video that was trending that time. He went to a restaurant at night to buy food.
0: Yeah.
1: And he saw a fine lady. I don't know what he asked her.
0: No, he wasn't at night, Manny. He wasn't a restaurant at night.
1: It's Folly now.
0: Yeah,
1: Folly's on Lekki Ekpe now.
0: Yeah, he went to get food. And I think he was recording her. Somehow was involved. Like, she showed her face or something like that. And
1: I think he asked her something.
0: When she reacted, he was like, okay, like, what's wrong with you? And like, yeah. It's not that he was flirting with her or anything.
1: I don't know. I suspect too.
0: Manny, it was a live stream. He was live streaming.
1: Whatever the case may be, Vanessa.
0: If it was flirting,
1: it's the same thing. You can't handle rejection.
0: Yeah,
1: somebody's not giving you what you want back in return. You can't handle it. You should be able. You should be able to have self control.
0: Exactly. And keep it pushing.
1: Walk away.
0: Mm-hmm.
1: Walk away, man.
0: It's very unnecessary.
1: Walk away. I think men also need to understand that.
0: Ben, you remember the conversation we had, I think it was on a Monday, about the whole, like, okay, giving people your phone numbers and everything and how you should, like, okay, if someone approaches you, just be nice and just, yeah, just have a conversation. But imagine this kind of person. Now, imagine if she said, let's say this whole drama didn't play out. Imagine if she said, okay, well, yeah, here's my number. Imagine this interacting with this kind of human being, which is why you should not be out there
1: I think the number thing is it depends. You see, how the conversation goes, I think you should have an idea if you can give somebody a number or not. My wife I got married to, I met her on the streets too.
0: Yeah.
1: And I got her number. So I don't think it depends on how you speak to the person.
0: It depends on how. That's just why, like, okay, once you observe any weird behavior, just not everyone should have access to you like this. Because I'm still saying, imagine if she said, okay, after he said, oh, I'd like to get to know you. And she's like, oh, okay, fine. But imagine this kind of person access.
1: Yeah, you can, like I said.
0: Letting this person have access to her. It's just, you know, an unfortunate situation waiting to happen. So
1: attraction can happen anywhere. And if you're a man, you can't force attraction, number one. You can't force attraction. Attraction is natural. Number two, you can't force conversations.
0: Mm-hmm.
1: Number three, you can't force a person to give you a number.
0: 100%.
1: Three things I just mentioned. One, you can't force attraction. You can't force me to like you.
0: Mm-hmm.
1: You get it? You can't force someone to have a conversation with you.
0: Yeah, you can't do that.
1: Very important thing. I think men need to know this is 101.
0: Yes.
1: I need to repeat myself. If you're a man out there, please pay attention.
0: Interaction 101.
1: You cannot force a conversation.
0: Mm-hmm.
1: You cannot force attraction. Please, please. It doesn't matter how rich you are.
0: Mm-hmm.
1: It doesn't matter what is in your bank account, the car you drive. Mm. Please, once again, you cannot force attraction.
0: Yeah.
1: And you cannot force interaction.
0: Exactly.
1: If you keep this at the back of your mind, you will have a better life. Please.
0: 100%.
1: Please.
0: We got a message here on the WhatsApp line. This person says, some of them will even touch you inappropriately when you react or confront them. They start insulting you. Yeah, something that happens very often, unfortunately, and which is why we're talking about it today. Thankfully, this video, she was able to record it, because imagine if she didn't record it. Just been a story that happened and that we never saw. But this is good that she put it out there as well. Anywho, join the conversation this morning on the trending stories. Let's know what got your attention. There's still a bunch of stories we still have to talk about. Let's get to that as well.
1: Mm. That one really got my eyes turning, man.
0: Should be told.
1: Sadly, but this is the way the world is.
0: Yeah, the 56-year-old man dumping his trash into the drainage. That was interesting to see.
1: Yeah, I saw that video.
0: Yeah, that
1: and
0: got arrested.
1: You know, it's ignorance. It's Major. Beyond me. It's beyond. Mm-hmm. It's beyond me.
0: It was a whole trash, like tossing everything
1: it's
0: in
1: beyond
0: there.
1: Me.
0: It's just very wrong.
1: It's beyond me. It's like beating traffic lights in front of your governor. You know, it's beyond me. I mean, how people do these things, I don't know.
0: Yeah,
1: I
0: so insensitive. Truth
1: well,
0: be told.
1: He's now behind bars.
0: Yeah.
1: Well done to him.
0: Hopefully, he learns his lesson. Hopefully.
1: You know. And then I saw this story, I think a few days ago, about Bumi George.
0: Oh, yeah.
1: Very interesting story indeed. How her husband worked for her for 11 months after losing his job. I think
0: pilot
1: he's a pilot
0: job.
1: Or something.
0: Yeah.
1: Yeah. So that's what, see, when you have an understanding, when you're in love with someone.
0: Exactly.
1: When it's real love, you know, pride, arrogance.
0: Ego.
1: Ego. All those things
0: Let
1: will just die. I know.
0: Mm-hmm.
1: I don't know. I tell people all the time, Vanessa, that if it's real love, you know,
0: mm-hmm.
1: all this
0: doesn't even matter. You just could
1: you
0: push
1: won't,
0: it. But for some reason, some people were attacking her, saying that why did she say this publicly? That why is she saying he worked for her, not that they worked together? Truth be told, you can't really satisfy everyone, regardless of how much you try. But it's great to know that she
1: it's
0: did
1: good
0: this.
1: Information.
0: Yeah, it's good information.
1: It's good information.
0: You know that there are people out there that actually do this.
1: You know, like you just said, some things should not be told outside.
0: Yeah.
1: But this one, this is good information.
0: Yes, we needed to know this for sure.
1: This is good information because somebody somewhere now has a wife that is better than them financially.
0: Mm-hmm.
1: But ego would not allow them to say, babe,
0: ooh,
1: can I come and work for you? You
0: know, yeah, thumbs up to him as well for actually doing that. A lot of people won't do that. A lot of guys probably won't do that. So.
1: She's your wife. If you love each other, you can do it.
0: Mm. So it's a good thing that she put it out there because there's so many scary relationship stories we hear all the time. So this is a great one. A thumbs up to her for sharing this publicly. Coming up in a few minutes, we got a lot of things to talk about this morning. The conversation continues.
1: Did you watch the game yesterday?
0: I didn't watch it, but I'm seeing little clips about it online. Congratulations to Spain for winning. Congratulations to them.
1: Would you like to watch a football match? I mean...
0: Yeah, of course I'm going to watch a World Cup final. What? Manny, no way. I'm going to watch it. But I'm looking forward to is Burna Boy's performance again. Honestly, I'm so ready to see.
1: Okay, at the back of your mind, who would you like to win the World Cup? There are three teams left now.
0: Yes, I know Argentina is playing today, right, against England, right?
1: You got it.
0: Yeah, Argentina is playing against England today, so we'll see how that goes.
1: But in the back of your mind, who do you think? Who would you like?
0: Who do I want to win? You know, I've been hearing a lot of like racist things surrounding the team and everything like that. So, I don't know about them winning. So I'll just say I'm rooting for Spain. Yeah, I'm rooting for Spain. How about you? Who are you rooting for?
1: Well, I don't know, but something in my mind says this World Cup is going to England. And I'll tell you why. Because I think the biggest goal threat is out, which is France. And what we have now is Argentina and England.
0: Yeah.
1: England has done well against, you know, South American teams in the past. So I think that this time
0: around...
1: Have
0: they won the World Cup before?
1: Yeah, in 1966. It's a long time.
0: Wow. 1966. Whoa.
1: Yeah, it's a long time ago.
0: Oh my goodness.
1: So I think this crop of players are very hungry.
0: Yeah.
1: I really believe that if they get past Argentina today, they can win it. I just believe it. And that would be so nice.
0: Yes.
1: That would be so nice.
0: It would be nice. Mercy's with Argentina, right?
1: Yeah, he's won it before.
0: So it'll be a same old.
1: They're defending champions, you know. Yeah. So no, I want England. I want England because a lot of Nigerian English boys are playing in the England team. You know, and, you know, Nigerian kind of like, you know, descendants, Nigerian descendants.
0: Oh, they said that a lot of Africans are playing in like teams
1: Bukayo
0: like that.
1: Bukayo Saka, Noni Madueke.
0: We're not even there. Eze. They didn't even get there, unfortunately.
1: So I just want for the sake of this. Let them
0: fingers crossed, I guess. Yeah. For me, I'm rooting for Spain because of all the racist things Argentina is associated with. Coming up in a few minutes, we got the trend quiz. You definitely want to stay tuned for that. But in the meantime, join the conversation. Let's know what got your attention on the trending story. Send a message, send a voice note. If you have seen the video, and we just played the audio a few minutes ago, what do you think about this whole situation of this older man that attacked a young woman in public after she refused his advances in Abuja? Let's know your thoughts on that. Send a message, send a voice note. But in the meantime, let's turn up to the hits. This is Georgia Smith and Wizkid with Alive. Stay tuned. We'll be right back.

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2: All right, it's another wonderful Wednesday, and I say welcome to the sporty side of things on your number one hit music station. It's 969 Cool FM. Overdose reporting for duty, and let's go right into it. Starting with athletics, Nigeria's sprint star Favour Ashe says he is mentally as well as physically prepared for the 2026 Commonwealth Games in Glasgow, Scotland, as Team Nigeria intensifies preparations for the multi-sport event. The 100 meters and 4x100 meters relay specialist, popularly known as the Nigerian Nightmare, said the national team's training camp has played a key role in sharpening the athletes' readiness ahead of the games. Well, let's move on. This time, still athletics, but from Favour Ashe, let's talk about a lady who has really established herself on the tracks. A world record holder, Toby Amuson, has secured her place in the 2026 Diamond League final after a string of consistent performances in the women's 100 meters hurdles event this season. The former world champion has amassed 28 points from 5 Diamond League meetings in the women's 100 meters hurdles, comfortably sealing qualification for the season-ending championship scheduled for September 4th and the 5th in Brussels, Belgium. Amuson currently sits second in the Diamond League standings behind American Masai Russell, who leads with 32 points. They put head into the final with races remaining in London, Lausanne, Silesia, and Zurich before the final. In cricket, Ali Ramon and Kenneth Boniface are among 19 players currently in Nigerian Cricket Federation High Performance Camp preparing for the ICC Under-19 Men's Cricket World Cup Division 2 qualifier scheduled to hold in Rwanda from the 7th to the 16th of August this year. According to the Nigerian Cricket Federation, the four-week intensive high-performance camp, the junior Yellow Greens will undergo a structured program designed to sharpen their technical abilities, improve physical conditioning, define playing roles, and simulate competitive match scenarios before the final squad is selected. Meanwhile, the National Sports Commission has applauded Nigeria's under-18 men's basketball team after they secured qualification for the 2026 FIBA Under-18 AfroBasket Championship with an unbeaten run at the FIBA Africa Zone 3 qualifiers in Ouagadougou, Burkina Faso. The Junior the Tigers produced a flawless campaign to emerge Zone 3 champions, winning all four matches to seal an automatic ticket to the Continental Championship scheduled to hold in Ivory Coast from August the 3rd to August the 16th this year. Now, world basketball ruling buddy, as I move to another story, still talking basketball, and this time it's all about the Tigers. Well, FIBA has confirmed that the fourth window for the 2027 World Cup African qualifying series will be held in Tunisia and Senegal from August the 27th to the 30th. According to FIBA, the world body of basketball, Tunisia will host the first round of Group E matches at the iconic Salep Multidisciplinaire, the Radis, in the outskirts of Tunis, while Senegal will host the first round of Group F at the Dakar Arena. In football, Flying Eagles head coach Abdul Makaba has declared that his team must be ready to work hard if they are to achieve success at the 2026 WAFLB Under-20 Championship. The regional tournament will also serve as the qualifying competition for the 2027 Africa Under-20 Cup of Nations, with the top teams earning places at the Continental Finals. Well, elsewhere, as part of their preparations for the 14th Women's Africa Cup of Nations, which begins in Morocco next Sunday, reigning champions Nigeria, the Super Falcons, will face the Black Wings of Ghana in an international friendly, and that is at the Casablanca Arena on Saturday. The 10-time African champions open camp in Casablanca, Morocco's commercial capital, on Monday as they stepped up preparations for their opening Group C match against Malawi on Tuesday, the 28th of July. Well, as of lunchtime yesterday, players, 10 of them, had arrived at the Super Falcons Hotel in Casablanca, with midfielder Tony Payne, who recently joined Inter Milan Women from Everton Women, expected to arrive later today. Well, talking about Payne, yes, you could say Spain gave France enough pain, and they are through to the World Cup final after surprising one of the favorites, France, with a convincing semi-final victory at the AT&T Stadium in Dallas. Luis De La Fuente's side blunted the France team, brimming with attacking talent, controlled the game of few chances, and will deservedly take their place in Sunday's showpiece final, thanks to goals from Mikel Oyarzabal and Pedro Porro. Oyarzabal opened the scoring from penalty spot midway through the first half after a lapse from French left-back Lucas Digne resulted in him giving forward Lamine Yamal an unceremonious wallop as he tried to clear the ball. Well, you could say Porro played a lovely 1-2 in the second half with Dani Olmo before slotting in the second at the near post. Well, later tonight, it will be that man, Lionel Messi, leading Argentina as they take on England, Harry Kane, Jude Bellingham, who will win the other semi-final, and a date in Sunday's final against Spain awaits. Meanwhile, the halftime break in Sunday's World Cup final is expected to last between 20 and 25 minutes. An 11-minute Super Bowl-style show co-headlined by Madonna, Shakira, and K-pop boy band BTS will take place during the interval. Also, Burna Boy will feature, as will J Balvin, Doja Cat, Thames, and Emmanuel Kelly. Interesting. Burna Boy, Gustavo Dudamel, and ES22 featuring Coldplay, Chris Martin also will be there. Yes. I tell you, serious, you can clock business. it, ladies and gentlemen. Well, I don't know, but they want to turn it to, you know, Super Bowl thing, talking about FIFA. But
0: yeah, they should.
2: You already know, at the FIFA Club World Cup, there was also a halftime show, and the World Cup final will follow suit. Well, it's back to Manny and Vanessa on your cool station this lovely Wednesday.
0: All right, a lot going down in the world of sports. A lot to look forward to. Thank you, Overdose, for the update. Up next, we'll check out some messages on the WhatsApp line. And then, of course, we have the trend quiz. Up to 10,000 naira can be won this morning. You definitely want to stay tuned for that. Let's get back to the music. This is Davido. We're anticipating his upcoming album, Oria Dates, dropping July 31st. So we're waiting for that. Let's check out Away. We'll be right back. Stay tuned, Lagos.

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0: Laddy Poe and M.O. Niga with Many People on your number one hit music station. Dope tune right there. We're anticipating Laddy Poe's album. I think his listening party is actually tomorrow, so we're excited for that as well. Hear a little snippet of his new body of work. Well, anywho, welcome back to The Breakfast Show with Manny and Vanessa. We got a few messages here on the WhatsApp line responding to the trending stories this morning. Let's go ahead and check it out.
1: Good morning, Mr. Maya and Vanessa.
0: Morning.
1: You see, now we have this, you see, season that happened in Abuja. You know, Nigeria, we have this history of abuse and assault, especially against women. Men, especially, you see all those old life guys, all those stout, they got pissing for anything. Imagine a girl with a worker for you, the next day we hit her boots. Even their fellow women were abusing. You wear one kind of short cloth, you got abusing, abuse your parents. Your mama no born you well. See what you grow up here, we come outside. Should get. But in as much as we want government to pass a bill, all right, that we're going to prosecute or criminalize situation like that. But you know now, see this lady are going to abuse it. Any small issue between the guy and woman, you say, hey, she not me, I will show you. Next, you go to police and report. A false accusation. And the police not being the police in Nigeria. Once they hear that situation, like, oh boy, see business. They'll not be thinking how much they're going to make for that case. Next thing, I'm going to arrest the guy, put him behind counter. So boy, if you don't cooperate, if you don't pay 500K, you'll go prison. So the guy now got in panic before you know now, for crime, you don't commit, you pay money. So it's a two ways about it.

0: But then something like this, if it happens, I think government should just go into that particular issue, investigate, and prosecute the person. But giving police power and women power, bro, female will suffer. I see men we're going to be a big victim against this. Thank you so much.
1: And all right, thank you
0: for France. Pay me.
1: Yeah, that was painful, honestly.
0: Late at night, watch France. The way they are related, cold. I never expected it. Well, I know Mr. Mali are happy now. Arsenal fans, you don't like anything, man.
1: Oh my goodness.
0: Yeah? We move. But who well, I'm going to support?
2: Hey, are you serious?
1: Hopefully, always saying this. Oh my goodness. Thank why? You. All right, thank you for that voiceover right there. Thank you for joining the conversation. I think last time he mentioned this as well, that you're an Arsenal fan. But I mean, of course, Arsenal for life,
2: it's
1: right?
2: It's not that deep, I beg.
1: You'll be told.
2: I beg.
1: We got another voice note here as well. Let's check it out. Manny, you want to say something?
2: No, I'm cool with it. I'm cool with what he's saying. The only thing I'm not very cool with is the fact that I get where you're coming from as regards to people being accused falsely.
1: Yeah.
2: You know, it's a system problem. When women accuse men falsely of something, you know, the system...
1: Was that what he was saying? I thought he was actually supporting the ladies.
2: No, like he was saying that
1: it was wrong.
2: He was saying it's a two-edged sword.
1: Okay.
2: He says without evidence, you know, some innocent men can go to prison.
1: For sure.
2: You know, we know that is happening. But this one, there's clear evidence.
1: Yeah, there's a whole video.
2: There's a whole video. It's clear evidence.
1: And that's another thing. You know, thank God she recorded that. Because imagine if someone would have said,
2: "That's it." No, that she's lying.
1: She's lying.
2: That she's lying. Yeah.
1: Mm-hmm. Thankfully, that she had that on video.
2: But I get it. I get it.
1: We got another voice note here. Let's check it out as well.
3: Good morning, Cool FM. This is Darren Bria Biodun from my chat. I want to talk about the older guy that harassed the lady. And I think that is wild, you know. You can't just do that to someone's sister or someone's daughter. And when you know that you have one at home, every time you don't have a daughter, you have a wife. So I'm just kind of imagining how this person is going to be treating her and treating his wife.
2: Exactly. At least,
3: because that's crazy.
1: So true.
3: And I think that you really try a possible way to get that person arrested. Yeah. Because this kind of thing is what we need to take serious in the society.
2: Exactly.
3: Because we need a safe life. We can't be scared
2: safe
3: of
2: life, man.
3: Nowadays we are scared of so many things, you know. Most especially the ladies. The women out there. I don't think they feel safe no more. You are a guy, you were supposed to protect. not to disrespect. That's where, like, seriously, I'm really upset about that. And for the 56-year-old old man, I think they need to handle him very seriously, because he was supposed to be a good example to the young ones and to the society.
1: He has been arrested.
3: Not to disrupt the drainage, you know. Putting dumping a refuge in a drainage is so crazy. Because so many people are going a lot of flood out there, people's properties, and I think they really need to handle this case very, very, very, very serious.
1: Yeah.
2: That's right.
3: And I say congratulations to Spain.
1: Yeah.
3: And I'm looking forward to see England winning the World Cup.
2: Let's go!
3: So that was my prediction. Because like my brother said, you know.
2: Something different.
3: Any country that supports the neighborhood country, and most especially Africa, know we need to give them a full support. Yeah.
1: Okay.
3: That's my contribution to this morning. Stuff. Thank you.
1: All right.
3: I
1: thank
3: you. The show, and God bless everybody.
2: Yeah, you too, bro.
1: Thank you for that.
3: God bless Nigeria. God bless Vegas.
1: Thank you so much for that message. Thanks for joining the conversation. We got another message here. This person says, my own is that I hope his wife sees the video so she can know the type of husband she has.
2: She knows, though.
1: No, this is so savage.
2: It will shock you that she knows.
1: This is so savage. But
2: it will shock you that she knows.
1: Hopefully she does see the video. She needs to see it for sure.
2: I will say this already.
1: You know, people were saying that, okay, she should actually show his face. I don't know why she was hiding his face. Like, put him out there. Let people see him. Like, why not?
2: Vanessa, I will say it again. Once you leave Lagos, sanity depreciates. People's thinking gets worse. I'm sorry, yo, but if you, Lagos is like this, it's like the only city in Nigeria where you can have true sanity, even as bad as it is. Go to Imo State or where Delta State, River State.
1: Yes, that's true, Manny. The lady, I think the lady that her, someone came to stay in her house and then he ended up beating her up when her husband wasn't around.
2: Exactly.
1: That
2: Anambra
1: wasn't in
2: State.
1: Lagos. That was in Anambra State. So actually, very valid
2: I'm sorry,
1: point.
2: But it's sad that the men who grew up in those parts, I'm not saying it's general, before you go, I say, Manny, it's not my
1: stereotype.
2: Community.
1: Mm-hmm.
2: I'm saying it's a known thing that sanity depreciates once you leave where the civilization is at its peak.
1: Very
2: Lagos
1: true.
2: Is civilized. Everywhere else outside Nigeria,
1: I feel like
2: I
1: in
2: doubt
1: Lagos
2: it.
1: That people would have actually come to stop him at some point.
2: Of course.
1: In Lagos, people would have definitely come to stop him. We'll be right back with the trend quiz. Stay tuned.
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0: Okay, what a vibe right there from Future, California Girls, on your number one hit music station, 96.9 Cool FM. It's Manny and Vanessa here. It looks like Future is on a roll. His collaboration with Tyler is doing so well. And he just dropped his album, The Real Me. Amazing stuff right there from Future. Coming up in a few minutes, we got the trend quiz. If you want to win up to 10,000 naira this morning, it's very simple. Once we drop the trend quiz, you send some voice notes, and who knows, you could be cashing out. We still got some more voice notes here. Let's check this one out.
1: My name is Vanessa. Good morning. Happy
0: morning.
1: Midweek. On the issue of the elderly man with the young lady, the problem is an average man, every Nigerian man is not disciplined. We are not disciplined at all. Until we are disciplined, then Nigeria will be a better place.
0: All right, I think that had to take a pause. Let's go ahead and check this other voice note out.
2: Yeah, good morning, Manny and Vanessa. Reacting to the
0: trendy
2: video of that man assaulting the lady. I think it's our time to just pass a strong law. You know, we have to respect each other's space. When there's law, I think people, we abide by it.
0: Yeah.
2: That's just the truth. It's so sad. On both sides, it's so sad.
3: Mm-hmm. Mm-hmm.
2: We need a law that protects the freedom of everyone.
0: Mm.
2: Thank you. Congratulations to Spain. I think we'll meet England in the final.
3: I like this. I like that.
0: All right, Teddy, thank you for that message. Thanks for joining the conversation just this morning.
3: Just to add to what Teddy's saying, you know.
0: Yeah.
3: You know, I strongly wish, I really wish, if the government is listening, I really wish they can do two things. One, they should start a task force.
0: Yeah.
3: That should be arresting men who harass women.
0: Yeah, it should be told, because it happens way too many times. And everyone overlooks it. It's like a regular thing. You see some guy, you're walking on the street, and then someone says, oh, like cat calls you, and then you don't respond, and they start throwing insults. So, which is why they actually need to handle it. Like what you mentioned, Manny.
3: Yeah.
0: Like a force that can actually correct.
3: That goes straight hand.
0: Mm-hmm.
3: Give them the power. I will join that task force. Mm. I will leave this office and go and join us. I will go.
0: For real?
3: I will go. Yeah, I'll go.
0: Okay.
3: I'll love it. I will enjoy myself busting some guys for harassing women. The thing is too much.
0: Yeah, it is.
3: It's way too much.
0: Honestly.
3: It's way too much. And it's everywhere. Now, that's one. My second one, I'm praying can happen.
0: Okay.
3: It's another task force that bust witches and wizards. Yes, Vanessa, you will join me.
0: No, Manny, I will not.
3: But you are filled with the Holy Spirit.
0: Of course I'm filled with the Holy Spirit, but I will not join you in this. Let the Holy Spirit do his thing. I'll be right here.
3: You know, I'm just saying.
0: Manny, this thing you're putting out there, are you ready?
3: Vanessa, if there's a task force...
0: All the forces...
3: That bust witches and wizards in this country and ritualists, why won't I join it? Let me tell you something.
0: Mm-hmm.
3: See, we need to sanitize the system.
0: Yeah.
3: These are things that other countries did hundreds of years ago.
0: All the things to think about, though. Why witchcraft? Like, where is this coming from this morning?
3: My sister, it is real. It is disturbing people.
0: But there's so many other problems. Like, why
3: it's
0: specifically
3: one of them.
0: Witchcraft?
3: It's one of them, Vanessa.
0: Okay.
3: Many of our leaders, that's who they worship. They go down to all these corners and then they do all kinds of fetish things. Nobody's judging them. We need to clean the system.
0: All right, we got another message here on the WhatsApp line. This person says, I love the way the guys are talking about calling out their gender. Take your flowers. Yes, all the guys that are sending this message and actually acknowledging what's going on. Thank you so much.
3: Please.
0: We haven't had a lady send a voice note this morning.
3: Yes.
0: Ladies, come
3: on. Besides Vanessa, will anybody join me?
0: Hey, I'm not joining you.
3: Wait, I'm coming. Would you not like to see a task force that busts witches, wizards, and ritualists? Would you not join me? Let me see your hands in the air. Join me. Let's go out there and stop nonsense. Wouldn't you join me? Vanessa, why are you keeping quiet now?
0: Because, I mean, I'm not joining you in this, so...
3: Joy, wouldn't you join me?
0: Joy, would you be busting witches?
4: I will, actually.
0: I find this so hilarious this morning for reasons I can't even put out there. But anywho, this is too funny. Anywho, Joy, what's going down in the market this morning?
4: A lot is actually going down.
0: Yes.
4: And I'm so pleased. I'm so excited. I'm so honored.
0: Mm-hmm.
4: And I feel privileged to welcome you, Lagos, to the season finale of the I Beg to Differ Debate Tournament.
0: Yay.
4: It is a tournament of champions. And I'm so excited for this one. I'm really looking forward to it because 16 of Nigeria's finest secondary schools will be present. There will be 3 debates every day, which means there will be 4 weeks of fierce intellectual battles. Exactly. So there's so much to look forward to, and I'm so eager to find out who the champion of champions will be. Champions from Abuja, Port Harcourt, and Lagos are all coming in head-to-head in the ultimate battle of ideas, logic, and persuasion. Mm. And I believe this is something that you should attend, because you would acquire some more knowledge. You'll be exposed, you know. Just come on and cheer the students up for this debate tournament.
0: Yes.
4: Yeah, exactly. So mark your calendars for Monday, August 10th at 3 p.m. sharp. Nigerians, 3 p.m. is 3 p.m., please. No late coming, no.
0: Yep.
4: No late coming.
0: No African time.
4: Exactly. Mm-hmm. Come with this brilliance, courage, and history in the making. For sponsorship inquiries, email info@nigeriainfo.fm or ibegtodiffer@nigeriainfo.fm. I'll take that again. For sponsorship inquiries, email info@nigeriainfo.fm or ibegtodiffer@nigeriainfo.fm. I beg to differ. The Tournament of Champions.
0: Yep, the Tournament of Champions. Thank you, Joy, for that update right there. We
4: You're
0: still
4: welcome.
0: Got
3: Joy joins me. Joy's with me. She'll follow me.
4: Yes, sir.
0: Yeah. Mm-hmm. Yeah.
3: Vanessa, you
0: Manny,
3: back,
0: you know,
3: back to
0: she just said yes, sir. So you're mandated, but she's mandated to follow you by all means.
3: No, no, but
0: right
3: I know.
0: After she just said the yes, sir. So we know why she's following you already.
3: No, no, no.
0: Yes, we got another voice still here. Let's check it out as well.
5: Hi, Manny. Hi, Vanessa. Good morning.
0: Morning.
5: This is Fouke.
3: Morning.
5: I'm sorry I didn't catch up with the headline on what you guys are talking about, but on what Manny is saying about creating a task force against witches and wizards. I'm all in.
3: Hey, let's go!
5: All right,
3: you guys
5: have
3: let's
5: a nice
3: go!
5: Day.
0: All right, Funke, thank you for that
3: let's
0: message
3: go.
0: Right there.
3: You guys, don't mind Vanessa. Vanessa,
0: I will
3: persuade her to follow me.
0: No, I will not.
3: I will persuade you to follow me.
0: I will not be doing that.
3: You know why? You know why somebody is spotless, blameless, nothing can touch the person. So you know.
0: Mm.
3: Uh-huh.
0: What?
3: When somebody is spotless and blameless, you walk into fire, nothing will burn you.
0: Okay.
3: You understand? We need to sanitize this country. Come on, guys. Join Manny and the patriots as we march in a task force. It will eradicate witches and wizards all over Nigeria. Mm. All in favor, say yeah, yeah.
0: Mm. All right, let's go ahead and drop the trend quiz question for today. The question is quite simple, actually, if you can get it. Someone a while ago was judged, but now the story has changed and all eyes are on him as he currently leads in the middle. Mm? Someone a while ago was judged, but now the story has changed and all eyes are on him as he currently leads in the middle.
3: This is one hell of a riddle.
0: Yes.
3: Someone was...
0: A while ago,
3: he
0: was
3: won.
0: Was judged, yes.
3: He won, right?
0: Mm-hmm.
3: And was judged for
0: yep.
3: winning.
0: Yeah.
3: But now the story has changed because he currently leads in the middle.
0: Yes, all eyes are on him, yes.
3: Woo-hoo!
0: As he currently leads in the middle.
3: If you get it, it's 10,000 naira, guys.
0: It's a tough one, but you can get it. Come on, shoot
3: if
0: your
3: you know
0: shot
3: the
0: at
3: answer,
0: that 10K.
3: Once again, Vanessa, please.
0: Yes, once again, the question is, someone a while ago was judged, and now the story has changed, and all eyes are on him as he currently leads in the middle.
6: Ah.
0: Who is this person? Send a voice note ASAP. The WhatsApp line is 090-88-265016. That is 090-88-265016. Let's get back to the music. This is Shally Poppy with Allergies. We'll be right back. Stay tuned, Lagos.

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0: beautiful tune right there from Ariana Grande, Hate That I Made You Love Me, on your number one hit music station, 96.9 Cool FM. It's Manny and Vanessa here, topping right now at number six on the Billboard Hot 100. And Ariana actually has been trending recently. Apparently, she's back with her ex, and everyone's like, what's going on here? Because she's had, I think they got married at some point and they got divorced or something like that. It's a whole situation.
1: Yeah, love is a dangerous game.
0: But she's back with him, and yeah, honestly, it's very weird. But we'll see how it goes for her. Hopefully it works out for both of them. We got some voice notes here on the WhatsApp line responding to the trend quiz this morning. Remember, we asked a question. Someone a while ago was judged, but now the story has changed and all eyes are on him as he currently leads in the middle. Yes, who is this person? Let's go ahead and check out some voice notes.
2: Good morning, Cool FM. It's morning. Me, Dairo Jibril Abiodun from Aja again. I think the riddle is Frank Edo and his wife's case. Yeah, I think so. Yeah, it is. I'm sure it is, man.
0: Okay. We got a message here from Jerry from Okota. But Jerry, you have to send a voice note, not a message.
1: Voice notes only. Sorry,
0: voice notes
1: guys.
0: Only.
1: Sorry.
0: Thank you, Jerry, for that. But send a voice note.
3: Good morning, Manny and Vanessa.
0: Morning.
3: So I think the answer to the trend quiz is Messi. I think Lionel Messi. I'm not sure. Okay. I think that's the answer.
1: Okay.
0: Thank you.
1: All
0: right, Stella, thank you for that.
4: Hello, good morning, Manny and Vanessa.
0: Morning.
4: The answer to your question is Donald Trump.
0: Donald Trump.
4: This is Betty from Lakey County. Thank you. Bye.
0: All right, thank you, Betty.
5: Yeah, I think you're talking about Elon Musk. I mean, report says he broke the Wisconsin law after he promised to hand $1 million check to voters in 2025 state supreme election.
0: Wow.
5: Okay. I guess that's the answer. Thank you.
1: Okay.
0: All right, thank you, Emmanuel.
6: Hi, good morning. Morning.
1: Good morning.
6: Good
1: morning.
0: Hi.
6: My name is Abdullah from Aja. Yeah, I think the answer to your question is Lionel Messi. Yeah, because on the last World Cup, they won, everybody was praising him, and now he's being judged in this current one because of the fever is being favoring the Argentina team. So I just have that feeling it's Lionel Messi.
1: Okay.
6: Yeah, I just been enjoying a lot of plates. So I just have that feeling.
0: All right. Thank you for that.
6: Since this question yeah. is on link. I just feel this question is just
0: linked to
6: being linked to the World Cup of you know? I just feel the message, sharp. I just feel the message.
0: All right, thank you for trying. Thank you for trying.
6: Thank
0: you for that voice note right there. Once again, we asked the question. Someone a while ago was judged, but now the story has changed. And all eyes are on him as he currently leads in the middle. We got a message here on the WhatsApp line. This person says, good morning, Cool FM. I'm enjoying every minute of the topic and I love you guys. We love you too. Thank you so much for that message. Thanks for joining the conversation as well. Chema here says we should repeat the question. Okay, Chema, here's the question one more time. Someone a while ago was judged, but now the story has changed. And all eyes are on him as he currently leads in the middle. Ooh. Who is this person? Send a voice note and you could be cashing out 10,000 Naira this morning. When we come back, we'll find out who's cashing out. But in the meantime, let's get back to the music. Before that, we got Joy with some exciting information as always. Joy, what's going down?
7: Actually, something very interesting happened to me today.
0: Okay.
7: I was on my way to work and rain started drizzling and I was like, oh my days, why now?
0: Not again.
7: Exactly. And I decided to use public transport and I was just looking at my, you know, my account and I was just like, nah, man, I can't use public transport today.
0: Mm-hmm.
7: Which is why InDrive came to my mind. Yeah, it was so easy, so convenient, and I enjoyed the ride. I really did enjoy the ride. It was very, very pleasant. And one thing I really love about InDrive is the fact that I can bargain the price. Like, it's never fixed. It's not that, okay, the price is 5,000 Naira and it must be 5,000 Naira. No. It was very, very affordable, very cheap. I mean, for me, And I believe this is something that everyone should use, especially during this rainy season. You know, everywhere is flooded and everything. And I don't want you all to get your outfit messy or your shoes messy
0: in
7: the flood.
0: We can't have that.
7: When you can just be comfortable in a ride.
0: Yes.
7: And I actually just discovered that from K2 to Ikeja, you can book a ride of 3,500 Naira.
1: You know where K2 is?
7: I just found out.
1: K2 to Ikeja.
0: Wow.
7: Funny how I was actually at K2 like last week to see a friend. And I was heading to Ikeja to ICM to get something.
0: Okay.
7: And I went and I used public transport instead.
0: Yeah.
7: When I could have just used an InDrive for
0: 3,500
7: Naira.
0: So you see, InDrive got you for sure.
7: Exactly.
1: It has
7: no,
1: it
7: got
1: me.
0: It got
1: no
0: Lagos.
1: Drama,
0: everyone in Lagos.
7: No arguments about price or anything. It is what it is. It's what it is. Period. So you should download the app today and use InDrive. Yes.
0: All right, there you have it from Joy. You know what to do. Download the app and use InDrive, and then you can actually fix your price, right? All right, when we come back, we'll check out some more voice notes on the WhatsApp line. But in the meantime, let's get back to the music. This is Mr. Money as Shakir with Money Can't Buy Happiness. Is this really true? Well, let's check it out, though. This is a new single from his album, actually. This is Money Can't Buy Happiness. We'll be right back. Stay tuned, Lagos.

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1: Something just tells me, I don't know why, but I just feel like this song can
0: get on the billboard. It actually does deserve to be on there.
1: This song is so different.
0: So different.

0: The way I feel about it is how I felt about Essence.
1: Yeah, it has that vibe, R&B, Afrobeat as well.
0: R&B, but very soothing R&B type.
1: Very soothing. Amazing collaboration right there from Fred, Odile, and Starboy Weezy. It's album season. Little Wizkid has his album coming out. He just teased it. It's called Sexy. We don't know the release date yet, but we know hopefully it's coming out soon. We still got some voice notes here on the WhatsApp line responding to the TrendQuest question this morning. Let's check this one out.
2: Top of the morning, Manny and Vanessa.
1: Morning.
2: For the trend question, the answer is Elon Musk. Elon Musk is the answer to the trend quiz, I think so. Because he recently broke the Wisconsin election bribery law by offering 1 million checks to voters in order to induce them to vote.
1: Wow.
2: So the commission referred to complaints against Musk, the Brown County District Attorney, for possible possible criminal review. So I think the answer to it is hello, Musk.
1: Okay.
2: Good day. This is Owen.
1: All right, Owen. Thank you for that. Who else do we have here on the WhatsApp line?
3: Good morning, Manny and Vanessa.
1: Morning.
0: Good morning.
1: We're good.
3: Long time. I think the answer is Mazi Nnamdi Kanu. Mm. My name is Aloy.
1: Oh. All right, Aloy. Thank you for that. Truly, it has been a long time since we heard a voice note from you. Good to have you back.
0: Oh, that's the Aloy.
1: Mm-hmm. Yes. Remember, once again, we asked a question. Someone a while ago was judged, but now the story has changed and all eyes are on him as he currently leads in the middle.
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1: I think it's about time to reveal that we don't have a winner.
0: Sorry, so sadly.
1: Yeah.
0: We don't have a winner. And listen, he was, according to the riddle, it began by saying what? Sorry, no, don't worry.
1: Yes. Someone a while ago was judged. But now the story has changed.
0: Yes.
1: And all eyes are on him as he currently leads in the middle.
0: All right. So one of the top trends in the world is football.
1: Yes.
0: Football is trending.
1: Mm-hmm.
0: This certain guy, he was judged because they thought he didn't deserve the Ballon d'Or.
1: Wow.
0: His name is Rodri. He's a midfielder for Spain. But now, after last night's game, everyone is saying, wow, he deserves a Ballon d'Or. Mm. He is the best midfielder in the world. What, he controlled the game yesterday?
1: Yeah.
0: That thing you saw yesterday?
1: So was it because of like him, like his effort then?
0: Yes. He, wow. The middle of the team. The midfield is a team.
1: Mm.
0: And he's had the most touches in the entire World Cup.
1: Yeah.
0: So that's why he's number eight trend in the world, Rodri.
1: Mm.
0: And nobody got it.
1: Wow.
0: Sorry.
1: I like that, though. So when he won the Ballon d'Or, everyone was like, okay.
0: They were judging him that
1: he didn't deserve it. So you see,
0: you know,
1: yes, you always prove yourself. Just got to keep going and doing what you got to do, okay?
0: Sorry, I'm so sorry, guys.
1: One day,
0: you win it.
1: Gonna come. All right, thank you for all the voice notes. Unfortunately, we don't have a winner, but not to worry. Tomorrow, we have Gone in 60 Seconds.
0: Yay!
1: Fingers crossed. We do have a winner tomorrow. And coming up in a few minutes, we actually got some birthday shout-outs as well and a quick handover to Ada and Tife. Of course, you know we do the World Day. Every World Day, we celebrate every World Day. So today's actually World Snake Day. Yeah, that's a thing.
0: World
1: Snake Day. Yeah.
0: Like, what are we supposed to do today?
1: I know, right? An awareness dedicated to snakes and ecological importance and snake conservation as well. Okay. Very, very interesting. Today's also World Youth Skills Day as well. So I think that's worth celebrating.
0: Ah, big.
1: Yes. The official UN Observance Day, it highlights the importance of equipping young people with skills for employment, entrepreneurship, and long life learning skills as well. This started in 2015.
0: Yep.
1: Yeah.
0: I like the sound of this one.
1: Yeah,
0: World Skills Day.
1: Yeah.
0: And I want to just give a shout out to my big brother, Charlie Boy. It's called the Area Father. Yes, Ariel Father, for his contribution to this stage that we're on right about now. You guys may not know this, but a while ago, Uncle Charlie had a TV show.
1: Hmm.
0: And he was very vocal about the government and things that were wrong, but he used satire, he used poetry, to, you know, to disguise his expressions on TV.
1: Wow.
0: And it was a very big success back then. Everybody would wake up to just to watch a Charlie Boy show, right? Mm. And then he was a man of the people. He was always on the streets of Lagos.
1: Okay.
0: Recently, he was seen on controlling traffic, you know, helping people to get by. And he's 76 years
1: old. He's involved, yes. Well,
0: I have
1: 76,
0: never seen.
1: Controlling
0: he's 76
1: traffic.
0: Years old, controlling
1: okay.
0: traffic. So,
1: interesting.
0: He reached out to us and he is launching a book. It's called 999, The Memoir of Charlie Boy.
1: Mm.
0: All right. This is his own personal life's journey, his experiences through life, his activism, his TV presentation, why he's called Area Fada, you know. It's not another celebrity biography, no.
1: Yeah.
0: It's an honest, raw, inspiring account of Charles Chukwuemeka Oputa's extraordinary journey.
1: Wow.
0: From growing up as the son of a former Supreme Court justice to becoming one of Nigeria's boldest cultural icons and social critics. So this book is
1: out. That's actually very cool. Oh, that's already out. Whoa.
0: Yeah, it's coming out. Actually, it's coming out July 31st.
1: July, okay.
0: It'll be in stores everywhere. Amazon, Apple, Kobo. If you like to read, you can immerse yourself.
1: Yeah, the reading culture is going down by the day because of social media. But yeah, this is a good book to read.
0: It's a good book to
1: read. If you're curious about the life of Charlie Boy, then you definitely need to pick this up.
0: Yeah.
1: It's called the 99, right?
0: 999. The memoirs of Charlie Boy, his struggles, his victories, the truth behind so many things that he has that happened in Nigeria. He says he would tell his own truth.
1: Ooh.
0: About this country, and I can't wait to read about it.
1: Yeah.
0: So yeah, so
1: and
0: are you ready?
1: There's still some things in there as well.
0: Yep. And his reinvention, his craft, his look.
1: Mm.
0: You know, he has a look.
1: Very striking one for that.
0: A very striking look with his mohawk identity and all of that.
1: Yeah.
0: So curiosity. I think I will get my copy ahead of time.
1: Sure, we'll definitely check it out. Coming up in a few minutes, we got some birthday shout-outs. Stay tuned for that. But in the meantime, let's get back to the music. This is Imagine Dragons with Eyes Closed. We'll be right back.

0: 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There's always drama in my family group chat. Good thing I'm making something they can all agree on. 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

0: 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Catchy tune right there from Leah Say Thrill and Should It. And
1: speaking
0: of Should It, Davido just gave him a huge shout out recently, calling him like one of his favorite new artists. So
1: the way it sounds, cool. The way it bounces, you know, yeah. It bounces like something I used to grow up listening to as a child, like gospel from back in the time, Panapesi Paul. Mm. If you listen to Panapesi Paul, what's the other guy's name again? They have this bounce about how they sing, and it's about the bounce in this music. I don't even
0: know. There's something very fun about it. To me, I was thinking like a nostril rhyme. It sounds very.
1: That's what I'm saying.
0: Like a nostril rhyme kind of
1: that's
0: vibe.
1: What I'm
0: but
1: it has
0: still
1: a,
0: very catchy.
1: It's very catchy.
0: Yeah.
1: Very playful.
0: Very playful.
1: Honestly speaking, Nigerians had it.
0: Yeah. And they also feel, I think he was on the roadshow with Gucci a while ago, so that was cool as well.
1: It's pretty playful, I
0: won't
1: lie.
0: Yeah, it really is playful. He's a vibe as well. He's done so many great collaborations. I think he actually has one with RD as well. So thumbs up to Leo, say Thrill and Should They.
1: Nice one. How fun, now? It's been a great show today, yeah?
0: Yeah, we got some birthday shout-outs right now. If you're born today, the 15th of July, happy birthday. On the birthday list, we have a lot of greats. We have Osi Okeje. He's a Nigerian actor, model, and musician. He came into prominence after winning a reality TV show. Happy birthday to him. He has received several awards, including the African Movie Academy Awards, African Magic Viewer's Choice Awards. Happy birthday to Osi Okeje. Also on the birthday list, we have Peter Osaze Odemwingi. Yes, speaking of football, he's a retired Nigerian professional footballer who played as a forward and winger. Happy birthday to him as well. And also, we have Nigerian billionaire businesswoman of Forushola. I've got her name right. Alakija. Apparently, she's born today. Happy birthday to her. She's born today in history. She's involved in fashion, oil, real estate, and the printing industry as well. If you're born today, happy birthday to you. Of course, right now, we got a quick handover to Ada and Tife. Good morning.
2: So. Good morning.
1: How far now?
2: I want to ask you,
0: it's raining. What?
2: No, it's looking like it's going to rain now. Yeah, it's already drizzling a little bit. So just prep yourself.
0: Non-stop. Crazy.
2: Yeah, crazy stuff. But yeah, on the late morning show this morning, interesting conversations that we're having. Yesterday's conversation was interesting. A couple of persons thought, or they think that the home training or the beating and all of that is what kept them in check.
0: Wow.
2: Some actually realized that, they deserved all of those beatings. Maybe some were extra.
0: Wow.
2: But some were also of the opinion that, you know what, maybe it's just abuse the Nigerian parents are wrapping together in the form of discipline and not sparing the rod.
0: Yeah, sometimes it can be too extreme, should be told.
1: If I can ask you guys, was that a general consensus? It's like abuse. Was that the most popular?
2: No, the abuse part wasn't the most popular of the opinion. I think the most popular of the opinion was the fact that the discipline and the beating kept them in check.
0: Mm-hmm. Wow. Mm-hmm.
2: That was the same thing we got as well that time.
3: You know what I think? That's what they think.
0: Yeah.
3: Because I strongly believe that there is an age gap. The people that are talking about abuse are quite younger than the people who think it's discipline. Do you understand what I'm trying to say? Like, listen to the people that the consensus from what we gathered yesterday, and the people who were speaking, they were more mature. Some of them probably have a kid or two. And then if you come on the internet, you're seeing more people who don't want kids,
0: On social media, it's a very different perspective.
3: Yeah, it's a different perspective.
0: Completely different. I was shocked. We had a conversation like this, and it was the same thing. You're hearing people saying, okay,
3: and I feel like
0: that's fine.
3: I don't know how we want to tap into that, but I really hope that we can tap into younger minds. We need to really hear from younger minds because they are the next generation of adults.
0: Period. Yes.
2: And I also think that one of the persons that even said that it was abuse was actually older. Mm. The one who sent that very long text.
0: Oh, that's
3: He was older. He was older, true.
2: So some of them looked at it as though it was abuse. So that was what we were saying yesterday, that you know, some Nigerian parents, they just need that emotional maturity to know
0: when it's too much.
2: They don't know how to draw the line. They don't know that this is time to talk. This is time to beat. Because sometimes their children don't even know what they've done that is wrong.
0: You know what?
2: They
0: sometimes
2: just talk to them. Do you know what you did? Oh, mom, what did I do? Mm-hmm. Oh, why did you do this thing? Mm-hmm. You were supposed to come home at this time. You didn't come home. Oh, and they explain to you. You see that, oh, this was
3: you know
2: the reason.
3: What?
2: Instead of beating them, you'd have just said, next time if something like this happens, you do this, you find a way. But instead, you've beaten the child. And you see that they repeat
0: doing
2: it over and over
0: and
2: let
0: again. Me tell you, keep doing that. You know what? They eventually
3: they don't change. They don't change. If they haven't changed, they're changing because of fear. Because they know that their mom or dad is going to hurt them.
2: Can go land.
3: Yeah. So that's it. And that's a wrong way.
2: Because they don't know exactly what they did that is wrong. So when they are free from you, they continue that line, and you wonder, I corrected this child.
0: Hold on. They just become tougher. They just you're just making them have tough skin.
2: More resilient.
0: They're like, okay, I'll chest it. Even you had it in school where you say you beat people all the time, and they say I'll chest it, and you actually are teaching a lesson eventually, which is not the point that you want to achieve, right?
3: Yeah.
0: So this is a very interesting conversation. I know Manny has a completely different
3: perspective from us
0: on this, but I mean,
1: this is the reason why we need an outdoor episode. I think it's high time we have a round table outside and invite people to come. Are you broken? Just come and talk, because I'm pretty sure that parenting is going down. For some reason, it's just going down. And someone's not fixing it.
0: Oh.
1: All these are products of something going down. What we have in today's society is just going down. I don't know. I don't know how to put it for you, but that was a great show yesterday.
0: Okay.
1: How about today?
2: So today, Uche Ogbodo, she left her marriage, and she said that the man was a princess, that he did not bring money home.
0: Oh my God.
1: Hold up.
0: A princess.
1: Hold up.
0: There's something else she posted though recently. She was like, there were a lot of people in her DMs.
3: Yeah, I saw that.
0: Yeah. We really need to know like, this.
2: I mean, she's trying to just tell you that, you know, the market is
0: TMI.
2: Open, right?
0: Yeah,
2: it's full. Like, there's just a lot of persons.
1: Hold up. You don't mean that nothing. That a woman said that? A man was what?
0: Yeah, it's
2: a princess.
3: You know what? I can agree. We have a lot of princesses.
2: We have
3: these
2: princesses.
3: We have
2: these
3: a lot of princesses
2: you know.
3: These days. I stand on that.
0: Yeah, Manny, we do have some princesses. Look at that guy that was yelling at. Did you see the video, you guys, of that guy in Abuja? Mm-mm. She was screaming at this girl because she didn't refuse to give him her number.
3: Oh, yeah, I saw.
0: So you do
3: have
0: a lot of princesses.
3: We do have a lot of princesses.
0: They throw a tantrum when you don't give them what they want.
1: Yeah. Of all the things to call a man is a princess.
3: It's a princess.
2: I mean,
3: yes.
2: It's acting like a princess.
0: You guys, breaking some tables this morning. Who really wants to go here?
2: No. So we're asking on the show if not being financially stable is enough reason for a woman to leave a marriage
1: and call you a princess.
2: I mean, the princess part is just one of those things.
3: I mean, I feel like the issue for her and the most women who find themselves in this situation is over time, you're not ambitious.
0: Hmm.
3: You're not bringing anything to the home. You know, she's the one catering for the home.
0: Back.
3: You become laid
2: back.
3: Yeah,
2: because women don't have a problem bringing things to the table for some time.
3: Do you
2: know? But when it becomes like eternity, like bye-bye, you're not even trying to
0: anything.
2: Do anything.
0: Yeah.
2: Like, it's 1 year plus and you're there, and you see some people be like, my wife took care of me 7 years.
3: Yes.
2: Yeah. And here
3: and
2: we
3: let me tell you, it's not a modern problem. It's a thing that has been happening. The only thing is women are more woke now.
0: Wait, what made them
3: now.
0: Divorce though? What,
3: sorry?
0: What happened? What caused the divorce?
3: Because of he's not providing at home. She's the one doing the business.
0: So that's
3: taking care.
0: Okay.
3: So I'm sure that's what she means under the disguise
0: princess.
3: Of princess.
2: Yeah.
3: And I feel like it's not a modern thing. A lot of women have been taking care of their men, but because of
0: but
3: how society
0: now,
3: is,
0: though,
3: you shield them, the man. But now women, they don't want it
2: they
3: anymore.
2: They refuse to shield them anymore?
0: Yes.
2: And they're just like, no, you just have to.
0: They put it out there. Many has been quiet this entire time.
2: Be a man.
0: Oh my God.
1: Let me tell you guys, see? Call me an idiot. Call me goofy. Call me whatever, but please.
0: Don't call me a princess.
1: Call me a princess.
0: Oh my God.
1: Come on, man. So your question is, you're asking society if they. Your question again.
2: If not being financially stable as a man is enough reason for your woman to leave the marriage.
0: Wow.
1: Vanessa, I can see your answer already.
0: Yeah. Eddie, of course you can see. I mean, no, actually, I don't, if you can help out, that's not a bad thing. I don't have an issue with that. But
2: I mean,
0: they don't value it. They take it for granted.
2: That is why they don't take care of the home. They don't do anything. Yes. They just want to be
0: and
2: the
0: they become
2: man.
0: Entitled.
3: Yeah.
2: Just
0: they're like, okay, you should start
2: and
0: doing
2: and everybody
0: this.
2: Else, they keep shielding them. Oh, that's the man of the house. But they do nothing in the house. You don't even assist.
3: To be honest, if you don't want
0: to
3: do anything,
0: you guys, we're already having this whole conversation here. It's supposed to be happening on the late morning show. Betty, what is your question?
1: Okay.
0: What?
1: Wait, now let me learn.
0: Okay.
1: What about That is not fair. What about a man that has been trying, mm-hmm. but to the woman they're trying is not enough?
3: It's giving acrimony.
1: Mm-hmm. That was a day too.
2: But the acrimony, was he even trying?
0: Acrimony is the one where they all die.
2: I feel like she didn't believe
0: in his dream. She killed him in the end of the movie, right? I think so.
2: I think the problem is that she didn't believe in his dream enough. No.
3: Yeah.
2: If you don't believe in that person's dream.
1: You hear the story now.
0: Believe that's like, my pain dream. Are you actually doing something?
3: I'm sorry, but this Uche's son didn't look like he had a dream.
0: What don't have a dream soul?
2: They don't have dreams, so
3: he didn't look like he had a dream.
2: I mean, we've heard women who were like, you know, I saw his vision. I bought into the vision and we fought it through and we're what we are today. He appreciates me, does all of this. But how many of them actually appreciate their woman after they've made it?
1: Oh, my goodness. Vanessa, I know someone that has a dream. Will you support him?
0: I have a dream, people, expectations, thinking, oh, the things I want to do this. But I mean, are they actually doing it? That's the truth. I mean, no, we're not going for that. Sorry.
1: I will not win this war now. Don't worry. I'll let it be for now.
0: Yeah. Make sure to tune into the Late Morning Show with Adja and Tifa. Right now, we got to bounce out of here. Remember, we drop the boost every single day. Today's boost says, sometimes the bravest and most important thing that you can do is show up. Showing up doesn't always mean having everything figured out. It simply means taking that first step, even when you're tired, you're discouraged, or unsure of what comes next. Keep showing up. Keep doing what you got to do, okay? Lagos, we got to bounce out of here. Thank you for being part of the show this morning, from the trend quiz to the trending stories review to the trending stories as well. We got to bounce out of here. Join us tomorrow, same time, same place on The Breakfast Show. Let's get back to the music. This is Lisa, Rema, and Anita with Goals. Bye, Lagos. Yes,

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1: The nation's most brilliant young minds gear up for the National Secondary School Debate Tournament. It's the season finale of the I Beg to Differ Secondary Schools Debate Tournament Season 9. 10th of August at 3 p.m. Lagos, Abuja and Port Harcourt will come alive. Champions from Abuja, Port Harcourt and Lagos will go shoulder to shoulder for the crown of the Champion of Champions. 16 secondary schools, 3 daily debates, 4 weeks of intense matchups. Who will be the Champion of Champions of the I Beg to Differ Season 9? 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I Beg to Differ, the Tournament of Champions.
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0: all cross paths on me. I am surrounded by schools, businesses, and some of the city's most popular bus stops. If you're heading to the mainland from many parts of Lagos, chances are you meet me. What road am I? Very easy peasy. If you know, you know. If you don't know, you simply do not know. So yeah, let's see who's going to get it on How Well Do You Know Lagos. 10K is up for grabs on the show this morning.
1: Yes, absolutely. So make sure that you're sending us a voice note. It's a voice note that qualifies you for the win. If you're not sending a voice note, you know that we're not going to even be counting your message as part of those who are going to qualify for the win.
0: Yep.
1: But yeah, this morning we told you we have a guest in the building. He's been on the show before. Mm-hmm.
0: It had a takeover on the show
1: before. Yeah, a takeover. Mm-hmm. And if you're guessing, you're guessing right. If you're not guessing right, sorry about that. But yes, we have the one and the only Area Father.
0: Yes, we do.
1: Charlie Boy
0: is in the Cool FM studio. Good morning.
2: Good morning.
0: How does it feel to be back here? I know this is obviously not your second time. You've been here a couple of times, but this year. So how does it feel to be, you know, here again this year?
2: It's
1: and
2: good.
1: With us again.
2: I don't think I've met you guys.
1: You met us. We did a takeover together.
2: My brain is now in reverse, you see.
0: You've met us. We had a good conversation. We had a good laugh.
2: Oh, yeah.
0: We had all the artists here.
2: Now you're coming.
0: It was a good one.
1: It was.
0: And this one is also going to be a better one, you know, with us.
2: Sure.
0: Yeah.
1: Looking forward to having this great conversation with you. How have you been ever since? Look as young as ever. And I saw you the other day in traffic.
0: Yes, I saw you.
1: You were trying to direct them.
0: Yes.
1: You know, traffic, and I'm like, oh,
2: that's Charlie Boy, all right.
1: So I heard you talking about different personalities at some point somewhere. Can you tell us about that? I mean, you just said that's Charlie Boy.
2: Mm-hmm. Yeah.
1: I mean, Area Father is another personality, I guess.
2: Yeah.
1: So how many personalities are there, and when do they come out?
2: I think the last time I counted, it's always shifting, you see. But the last time I counted, I think there were about four.
0: Okay.
2: Well, yeah.
0: So what personality do we have today at the moment? Before you tell us all of them, yeah.
2: Well, you see,
1: it's a mixture of everything.
2: There's a trick to all of that.
0: Okay.
2: Because if you ask me a question, we decide who answers.
0: Oh. Mm.
1: Area Father could answer one. Charlie Boy could answer one.
0: Then what is the other?
2: But Mr. Oputa, of course.
0: Okay. Mm-hmm.
2: That's the creator of all.
1: That's the gentle one.
0: Mm. I don't think so.
2: Yeah.
1: I think so.
2: The shy
0: one.
2: When you say the shy one.
1: Mr. Oputa, it gives the gentleman vibe. Like, you put him in a place where he's just like,
2: you know something,
1: okay, I'm
2: Sha.
1: Mr.
0: Yeah. He keeps everybody in check. I think Mr. Oputa puts all the other personalities in check.
1: Exactly.
2: Yeah, but I don't have control over what they do. But
0: okay.
2: They do it at the right time.
0: Okay.
2: When they're supposed to say or do whatever.
0: All right.
2: Make that make sense.
0: Yeah, it does.
1: Yeah, it makes sense. I mean, they pop out when they need to pop out. Like, okay. If it's Area Father that you want to see, you press the Area Father button and it just pops out. I mean, basically. But today we're talking about your memoir.
0: Yes, we are.
1: Which is titled 999. Memoir of Charlie Boy. Yeah. 999, first of all, I feel like that is a very interesting title for a memoir. Mm-hmm. Why is it 999?
2: Why not 999?
1: Why not 666? Why is it exactly 999?
2: Why should it be 666?
1: I mean, I'm just saying.
2: 999. I'm just saying, too.
1: But I mean, if we're saying 999, like, why did you choose that title?
2: Well,
1: for your memoir,
2: it was going to stir up some emotion, definitely. Mm-hmm. Mm. You know, like it's doing right now.
0: Okay.
2: But let's go back to the good book.
0: Okay.
2: The good book says the old things shall pass away or something like that.
0: Become new.
2: Right?
0: Yeah.
2: Making way for the new thing. Mm-hmm. Right?
0: Mm-hmm.
2: So 999 simply means it's an angelic number, actually. Okay. And it simply means, you know, the phasing out of the old.
1: Mm-hmm.
2: Of the old. And
1: the introducing of
2: the new. Ushering in of the new.
0: Yeah.
2: So I've gotten to that space and that time that, you know, I can see the light clearly.
0: All right, that's beautiful. Yeah. That's beautiful. And then with everything that I've heard and doing my research and just with what you've told us now, you're definitely transitioning from the highly confrontational to more peace and tranquility. So what is peace and what does he feel like for you? Or do we have to read the book to find out?
2: Part of it. You gotta have to read.

0: to find that. But peace is everything for me right now. It's everything.
1: Mm-hmm.
0: My quiet, my calm. Like I always say, I may live in Nigeria, but Nigeria does not live in me.
1: I like that.
0: Mm. You understand? So, you know, I'm here, but I'm not here.
1: Mm-hmm.
0: My body and my mind, the way I think, the way I see things are totally different.
1: Mm.
0: You know, because I'm not messing with those people. Yeah.
1: You sound so peaceful right now. I'm feeling the energy.
2: You're radiating
1: peaceful energy.
0: That's the
1: 999
0: effect.
1: That's the 999, yeah.
2: Yeah, and you know, to be honest, I just went back to understand what memoir really connotes. And I'm understanding, of course, I know before now, but I'm trying to like get more context to it now, which is the fact that it's a first-hand account of a specific period or theme in the author's life. So what part of your life did you exactly show us so much in this book that you really want people to peek into?
0: Well, I laid everything bare. I tell it all kind of book.
1: Okay.
0: You know, I wasn't with no apologies whatsoever.
2: Mm.
0: You know, I've been bad. I've been good. I've been stupid. I've been foolish. I've taken a lot of risk in my life. I really have no business being in this interview or even being alive. But I'm here because I think there's quite a lot of lessons to learn from, you know, all the stuff that have played out in my life. You know, no matter how bad, no matter how traumatic, no matter, because it's all filled with the good, the bad, the ugly.
1: Mm-hmm.
0: But a lot of good there. You know, because I come from a very warm place, a place of love, you know, so at least one thing I know my father taught us was the art of a simple life and staying content and grateful all the time.
1: Beautiful.
0: Mm-hmm. Yeah.
1: That's beautiful.
2: That's really beautiful.
1: Just to a different perspective. Also, I found out that former President Olusegun Obasanjo wrote the foreword for the 999. And when I saw that, I was very intrigued. Like, how did that connection happen? And what was his thoughts when he read pieces and, of course, the memoir himself? But how, generally, how did that connection come about?
0: Well, I know that fella one-on-one.
1: Mm-hmm.
0: You know, I never used to like him when he was the president. Yeah. Because I had an encounter in Aso Rock with him that left a very bad taste in my mouth.
1: Mm-hmm.
0: I went to complain about something, of course, you know, my intellectual property that was at that was the time stolen from NTA.
1: Mm-hmm.
0: You know, the way he dealt with us, like I said, left a very sour taste. And then after he retired, his once upon a time secretary asked me, who was now working with me in Abuja. She was the editor of my magazine at the point in time, you know, the Charlie Boy magazine.
1: Okay.
0: And she goes one day, I want to invite Baba. I said, no, for waiting now. No, Baba is not coming to my house. But later she talked me into it. And then Baba came. And of course, he went to see my parents, who were alive at the time. And then afterwards, he came to the side of my house. And that's how that friendship started for the past almost 11, 12 years.
1: Incredible stuff.
0: Yeah. But I like him. You know, I've always loved the company of older people, my baby mamas. They were all way older than me. I like the company of older people because, you know, I get a lot of wisdom from them.
1: Mm-hmm.
0: I like the company of young people because I know what's in and what's out.
1: Yeah.
0: And I can never go out of fashion.
1: Mm-hmm.
0: You know, so it's a good game of balance right now.
1: I like that.
2: Very, very amazing. But when people pick up the memoir, what do you want them to see? What do you want them to experience picking up the memoir? Because I hear it will be available by July 31st, by the end of the month.
0: Sure.
2: So what do you want them to feel? What emotions do you want to evoke?
0: My spirituality.
2: Okay.
0: Mm. Yeah. My idea of parenthood. Mm. Because I have, I sit and discuss with my children. I don't give orders. Mm-hmm. My father was used to giving orders, mm-hmm. you know, and holding courts in the house, you know, and maybe that's the pressure was just too much. That's why I rebelled. I don't know. Yeah. So my parenting style needs to
2: be studied.
0: Be studied, yeah. Mm. Because I'm right there with young people, I think. Mm-hmm. Because that's where I get my youthfulness and my usefulness from, mm. you know, young people. So, yeah, they'll take away that. They'll take away my spirituality. They'll take away how I surmounted and overcome all the
2: obstacles.
0: Bad stuff, all the mm. obstacles, all the trauma in my life.
1: Mm. Yeah. Oh, that's so beautiful.
2: That's beautiful. That's honestly amazing. I can't wait to get a copy of that book mm-hmm. myself, because I think that will give me a peek and an insight into mm-hmm. How to handle life generally.
1: Yes.
2: Coming from you. Mm-hmm. But we have to be off on a short break. When we're back, we'll continue our conversation with you. And sure. hopefully we will get to the end of the Late Morning Show this morning.
1: Absolutely. Yes, if you're wondering, we have Charlie Boy, Area Father, in the studio on the Late Morning Show today. We're talking about his memoir, 999. So stick with us on the show. Don't touch the dial. It's the Late Morning with Tifa and Ada.
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1: Mornings with Lipton Tea have a way of connecting us. 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
2: You wouldn't believe what happened yesterday.
3: 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And good morning to you too.
2: Sorry, I forgot. Tea before tea.
3: All right then, spill.
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0: 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Welcome back. It's the Late Morning Show and it's Tiffy and Ada right here. Mm-hmm. And of course, we've kickstarted a conversation, a very interesting one with the area father himself, Charlie Boy. And it's been amazing having that conversation. It's been eye-opening. Yeah. Mm-hmm. Getting to understand the whole idea behind the memoir that is dropping soon. So we need you to just tell us more about the memoir, when it's dropping, how we can cop a copy for ourselves.
1: Okay. Well, yeah, I know it's been getting a lot of play, social media. But people need to also understand that it's a very exclusive show. You know, we don't have more than 100 guests. And that's on the 31st of July this month. Yeah. And it will be hosted by Chief Olusegun Obasanjo.
2: Oh, beautiful.
0: Amazing.
1: Yeah, he's the one doing the invites. Mm-hmm. And yeah, a few of my friends will also come. But, you know, this is not like a show. It's a book launch. Mm-hmm. So it's... it's kind of restrictive. It's not like an entertainment show. It's more an intellectual kind of show, you know, for lack of words.
2: Mm-hmm.
1: Yeah.
2: Beautiful.
0: So it should be an intellectual gathering of people.
1: Precise, yeah. Mm-hmm. Yeah, that's what it is.
0: So on the 31st is when the book launch is happening?
1: And it's happening at the Mike Adenuga Center.
2: Okay, Mike Adenuga Center.
1: Yeah, the French Cultural Center, that is. And like I said, on the 31st, I think that's a Friday. Yeah.
0: Yeah.
1: And it starts at 4 p.m.
2: Mm-hmm.
1: Please, please, and please, please, no Nigerian time.
2: Mm-hmm.
1: I can't stand that. No Nigerian time whatsoever.
2: Question. Is this an official invite extension to myself and Tifa? Would love to be there.
0: Not the look. I remember we're intellectuals.
1: Yeah, but you
2: yeah.
1: You guys will be there now.
0: Would definitely be there. Mm-hmm. But, you know, very quickly, before we call it a wrap on the show, you know, you have actually... challenged authorities. You've done things in your life where you've actually talked to people at like in power and you've challenged them if they're not doing something right. You've called them out for these things.
1: Yeah, yeah.
0: Do you think that is possible today for maybe younger celebrities coming up, and what could be hard for some of them? Because some of them are trying, but I don't think they've done it. They can do it the way that you've done it. So...
1: Well, you know what they say, to each his own. I mean, you know, we all don't have to do the same old thing.
0: Mm-hmm.
1: Do you understand? You know, to those who feel it, to those who it speaks to their soul, and they have great passion for what they do, you know, hip-hop already to them.
2: Mm-hmm.
1: That's what I say. And those who can, just simply can.
2: Mm-hmm.
1: You understand? You know, because... You're talking about music, for instance. They are those artists that sing all those kind of militant songs and stuff.
0: Mm.
1: But you know, it's called show business.
2: Mm.
1: So you gotta have to think about the business also to stay alive. So some people may prefer the business. Some people may prefer the revolutionary, you know, hype to it all. Like I did. Like, I don't see myself as a musician, really.
2: Okay.
1: You know, but I use the music as a vehicle,
2: as an art,
1: you know, of expression. Mm. You know.
0: Amazing.
2: So. That's beautiful. That's honestly so beautiful. And I know that in your teaser, you also said you have nothing left to prove.
1: No,
2: and so
1: no.
2: Does that mean that we are... like?
1: I've been there, I've done that. I've seen it all, you know. Right now, I'm just chilling.
2: You're just chilling.
1: All
2: right. Chilling. So, like, when the book officially comes out, where do we get it from? Like, where are we getting on? Like, what
1: are
2: the platforms?
1: Okay, it's going to be on all the book platforms, you know, on your social media.
2: Mm-hmm.
1: Most of them, Amazon, Kobo.
2: Okay.
1: And all of that, you know.
0: All right. All right. Thank you so much, Area Father, for coming to the studio today.
1: Thank you for having me.
0: And really enjoyed the conversation. We're looking forward to the memoir, 999, coming out. I'm looking forward to reading it, downing it.
2: I'm honestly looking forward to it. And the parenting part as well, because it's just like, it's a different segue. The fact that you're just showing us multiple parts of your life all into one is incredible. So I'm looking forward to reading 999, the memoir.
0: Thank you so much for coming in today. We really appreciate you.
2: Yes.
0: All right, Lagos, that is Area Father Charlie Boy right here on The Late Morning Show. Amazing conversation. And yeah, once again, we're going to be throwing out the question or the puzzle for the day on how well do you know Lagos, so you can win yourself some cash. And it is, I'm one of Lagos's busiest roads. Everyday students, bankers, tech bros, bus conductors, and street traders all cross paths on me. I'm surrounded by schools, businesses, and some of the city's most popular bus stops. If you're heading to the mainland from many parts of Lagos, chances are that you will meet me. What road am I? All you have to do is guess, and maybe you could be winning yourself some cash this morning.
2: Alrighty,
0: let's go.
2: Let's take your voice notes on the show before we bounce out of here.
3: I think that is Ikorodu Road. My name is Abib Ikorodu.
2: I'm not trying to be a wicked person.
4: Good day to you, Fiona. So the answer to the riddle is Ikorodu Road in Moladu. Okay.
2: As well. Thank you so much.
5: Hello, madam. Good afternoon. The place is Charlie Boy bus stop.
2: All right. All right. Thank you so much.
5: You have to pass through Yanowuru.
2: Okay.
5: We get to Qatar Bridge first, then Charlie Boy bus stop.
2: All right. Thank you so much. It's definitely not Charlie Boy bus stop, but that's also very interesting that you kind of just, you know, use your twos because Charlie Boy is in the studio.
6: Good morning, Tiffany and Ada. I'll go for Bonnie Camp. Chidoze from Lekki. Thank
2: you. Chidoze. Mainland. Bonnie Camp is on the mainland. But that's our cue to actually wrap it up and just make way for Kemi Smalls and Brownish on the midday show. It's been incredible. We had the amazing Charlie Boy on here today. We talked about 999, the memoir. It's amazing. You need to get it when it drops July 31st. And of course, great conversations on the polls this morning. Unfortunately, nobody's taking home the 10K cash on How Well Do You Know Lagos. But
0: I mean, we can't even take
2: any more voice notes.
0: Right now. But the conversation on Radio's Biggest Entertainment Poll has been amazing. This is where we draw the curtain. Tomorrow we continue more of the conversations. Bye, Lagos.
2: Bye, Lagos. We're ending the show today with Lucky Ye. Is it Lucky Ye? Here we go again. They call this one Till That. Don't touch it. That was a late morning show.
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0: Slick by Vic Tony right here on the Meet Day Show, your number one hit music radio station, 96.9. Cool FM. Love that song. I'm sure a lot of people love it as well because it's doing a madness.
1: It is.
0: On the chart. Thanks. Interestingly enough, his cover art and Kemo's cover art are very similar. And I artistically directed Kemo's cover art and styled it as well. Right? And he wasn't even on the mood board. So it's kind of interesting and a nice coincidence because I also really, really love like Vic Tony's cover art. So it's like, okay, it's
1: great
0: just
1: minds.
0: Great minds thinking alike, I guess, right? Before we tell you what's happening today in sports, Midi's still here with us. Midi, what's happening?
2: I am. I'm here to disturb you. Sorry.
0: What's going on?
2: Yeah, away from entertainment, I have something educative here for you today. Okay. Lagos, the season finale of the I Beg to Differ debate tournament is here. It's the tournament of champions. This is where it all goes down, my people. It is the season finale, and I'm so excited about this one. Trust me, it's going to be very amazing. It's going to be very awesome. 16 of Nigeria's finest secondary schools will be present. There will be 3 debates every day, which means there will be 4 weeks of fierce intellectual battles. And I honestly can't think of anything else you would want to do on Monday, August 10th at 3 p.m. You should be here. Come cheer on the students. Come get some knowledge. Come and just have some good time. You know, champions from Abuja, Port Harcourt, and Lagos will all go head in head at it in the ultimate battle of ideas, logic, and persuasion. You know, learning never stops, so you should just come here and acquire some knowledge, all right? So mark your calendars for Monday, August 10th at 3 p.m. sharp. Come witness brilliance, courage, and history in the making.
0: Yeah.
2: For sponsorship inquiries, email info@nigeriainfo.fm or ibegtodifferatnigeriainfo.fm. I will take that again so that you not forget, all right? For sponsorship inquiries, email info@nigeriainfo.fm or ibegtodifferatnigeriainfo.fm. I beg to differ. It's the tournament of champions.
0: Yay. Thank you, honey.
2: You're welcome.
0: All right. So what is happening today in some pop culture? The Hunt for Gollum. That's a Lord of the Rings. The Hunt for Gollum has kicked off, guys. That's production for that. It's coming out in December 2027. We have a long ahead of us. So looking forward to that. Cannot wait. You know, it's going to mark the return of Andy Serkis, a.k.a. Gollum Smeagol. My precious. He's also going to be directing as well. So, yay. Looking forward to that. December 17, 2027. We are continuing the tradition of the Lord of the Rings. One of my favorites in universe in the world, right? That's one of my favorite fantasy films ever in history, all right? So, this time around, instead of following Frodo's journey, we're going to be exploring a story that happened in the background during the events leading up to the Fellowship of the Ring. So, it's the search for Gollum after he disappears and Gandalf and Aragorn trying to track him down because they know that he holds information about the ring, the One Ring, right? So yeah, I'm looking forward to seeing Aragorn. Oh, I loved Aragorn. I hope that they show us some Legolas, but definitely loved one Gandalf the Great and Gandalf the White as well. All right, so how about sports, bro?
1: Yeah, well, in sports, the biggest, what most people would probably consider the biggest, one of the biggest upsets of the World Cup semi-final stage. France totally didn't just lose to Spain. They got totally dominated. And this is a French side that has scored over 14 or 15 goals out there at the World Cup in, 6 games? But they got totally outclassed by Spain. So Spain are currently in the World Cup final. The World Cup final, by the way, is going to go down at the SoFi Stadium in the U.S., on Sunday evening. But interestingly,
0: that's the finale. I'm only watching for the halftime show.
1: Which, by the way, yeah, obviously you've said that it's going to be a halftime show. Burna Boy is going to be performing, Shakira is going to be performing, Justin Bieber as well,
0: Madonna.
1: There's going to be a lot of people performing at the halftime show, and apparently halftime show is going to be lasting for 45 minutes on its own, and football fans around the world are going absolutely wild.
0: Okay. All right.
1: So
0: well,
1: that's basically it.
0: In sports, and Burna Boy yet again has broken another record.
1: He
0: broke a Spotify record, broke a YouTube record, and now he's on Billboard Global 200 at number one, guy. He's the first African artist ever to get to number one. So that's really big. Shout out to Burna. Then
1: shout
0: he's now
1: to
0: gonna
1: him.
0: Go perform at the halftime show.
1: Yep.
0: Who is really doing it like Burna for real? You know, Welt Hems on some level. Rema. I feel like every Nigerian artist in their different different ways are just pushing the culture forward and doing big things. These are the things I would have dreamed of at some point. Just the other day, Ladipo was in Geneva. Somebody said, I only hear about Geneva in in my government books.
1: Yes.
0: You know, Geneva, with the Geneva Convention and the peace treaties. You know, it's like serious stuff. And Rema was shutting down the other day in Paris. Like, everybody's doing a madness. Shout out to everyone. And congratulations to them too. We'll be back with you tomorrow, same time, 12 p.m. We're not going to have a guest tomorrow. It's just going to be us and you tomorrow. We have had such a week. Shout out to everyone who stopped by. Scotty, Lorraine, Leah, had a fantastic time. We'll go again next week, but we'll be back with you on the radio tomorrow, 12 p.m. The Midday Show, Kemi Smalls, Aunt Brownish.
1: Yes, yes.
0: And we're going to make sure that you have a great time with us as always. 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Tap in with our digital community. 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Kind of put a wrap up, a roundup of it on our Instagram stories. All right. Bye bye, my lovelies. We love you. We love you. We love you. Kiss, kiss. Mwah.

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2: 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Today's time check is 3 p.m. My name is Israel Uwemumor and this is a news update. In the news this hour, 31 of the rescued Oyo school children have now been discharged from hospital and reunited with their families. The chief medical director of Lautech Teaching Hospital says the children have been certified medically fit after receiving treatment. 8 others will remain under medical observation until they fully recover. The hospital says both the physical and emotional well-being of the rescued pupils remains its top priority. In another news, the final batch of Nigerians evacuated from South Africa has arrived back home following recent xenophobic attacks. Our man reports that the Air Peace evacuation flights landed safely in Nigeria after bringing home the remaining stranded citizens. Foreign Affairs Minister Bianca Odumegwu-Ojukwu says the successful return of the final group marks the completion of the government's emergency evacuation of Nigerians affected by the attacks. And in sports, Spain are the first team through to the 2026 FIFA World Cup final after beating France 2-0 in the semifinals. The European champions scored in each half to book their place in Sunday's final and end France's title hopes. Attention now turns to today's second semi-final, where England take on defending champions Argentina. Authorities in Atlanta are tightening security ahead of today's game. Police say extra officers have been deployed around the stadium and other busy areas as the two football rivals prepare to meet. The fixture comes with added sensitivity because of the long-running tensions between both countries over the Falkland Islands. And that's all on the news on your number one hit music station, 96.9 Cool FM. My name is Israel Uwemumor.

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5: 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You would expect that it would be a golden day for me every single day, but it wasn't yesterday. I don't know, for the life of me, I can't not tell you what willed me to leave my house. I know I was hungry. My provision and food store groceries were almost empty. I said, let me go outside to get some. It was raining, it was dark, and I should have taken that as a reason to stay back in the house. Tell me why I went outside and just around Adela Odeku, God, I don't like to cuss people out, but sometimes people deserve to be cussed out. Tell me why two guys, not one, two guys decided to hit me and now my car is all bashed up. Again, what have I done to Lagosians? What is my crime? Why me? You know what? We're just going to go back to the music, but not before we give you some info from our information minister.
6: Yes, and now I want to welcome you to the season finale of the I Beg to Differ debate tournament, and that is the Tournament of Champions. Mm-hmm. And that is 16 of Nigeria's finest secondary schools, 3 debates every single day. Now, we're going to have 4 weeks of fierce intellectual battles, and only one question remains. Who will be crowned the champion of champions? Well, we're going to have champions from Abuja, Port Harcourt, and Lagos. And they're going to go head-to-head in the ultimate battle of ideas, logic, and persuasion. Now, the date is on the 10th of August, Monday, at 3 p.m. So just come witness brilliance, courage, and history in the making. Now, for sponsorship inquiries, just email info@nigeriainfo.fm. That is info@nigeriainfo.fm or ibegtodiffer@nigeriainfo.fm. This is I Beg to Differ, the Tournament of Champions.
5: I Beg to Differ, once again, another amazing competition that nobody is inviting me to be part of. I'm not quite sure why, but you know what? We're just going to move from there. I guess we have just that one message.

0: right?
1: No, we have another one.
0: Oh, let's have it.
1: Yes. And now this one is from We Entertainment Production, and that is Wazobi Academy Spark 4.0. So it's going to be a 3-day masterclass from the 27th of July to 29th of July. Now we have courses available for you: becoming an OAP, social media management, content creation, script writing. 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We have Deborah Olaya, digital marketing and social media expert. We also have Larry Emugo, and that is a cinematographer, filmmaker, Wazobi Max TV and We Entertainment. So we have amazing trainers on ground for you. Now, top learners will get 2-month internship and also 3-month internship depending on the course that you are going for. So do well to pay right away. The course fee is 70,000 naira per course, and the website is www.wazobiacademy.com/spark. That is www.wazobiacademy.com/spark, and certificate is going to be issued upon completion. So I hope you will take a very bold step today and pay for that course.
0: All right, take that bold step and do what needs to be done. Show up and come be part of the winning gang, the cool gang. All right, that being said, let's get back to the music. Coming up, we've got Girl, Get Up, Dochi, Caesar. After this,
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0: plus you two live right here on the road show 96.9 Cool FM. Welcome back. I'm sure you're having a good time. It's 4:27 on the clock right now in the city of Lagos. I am churning out the finest of tunes for you, trying to make sure that you're enjoying yourself, having a good time. Blast off E time is what I would say. And today is the day that we're all going to have E blast off E time. Today is the day where I get to, you know, it's back my words. Yesterday, I came on live radio and I said that France was going to eliminate Spain and they would trudge on to the final. Unfortunately, it seemed as though the Spanish side, they had a different thought process. They had a different mindset with regards where they wanted the trajectory of their campaign at the World Cup, at the Mundial, at the world's biggest stage event to continue. And it was not at the semifinals. It wasn't going to come at the going to be a halt on at the semifinals. It was going to be, you know, at the finals where they potentially might win or not. All right. But you know what? Out of my heart, I will tell you the truth. I really do not care who gets to win the title. I just want to make sure Argentina doesn't win the trophy. You can call me a hater. You can call me any name you want. Wicked, hater, evil, treacherous, disloyal, blah, blah, blah. That's your headache. I am relying on the Three Lions England to do the job today. They have absolutely no choice. So if you're an English person, you're living in Nigeria, if you have an English passport, today is the day you join hands together and make sure that the Argentines lose their game. All right. Let me remind you about the Falklands War. All right. Is that serious? Yes. England and Argentina were at war one time. And I want to remind you of that moment today. So when you pray for your boys to get ready, make sure that they seal the deal later on tonight. All right. Thankfully, I'll be at home watching the game. Not going to make the same mistake I made yesterday where I drove outside because I was hungry. I would have just starved and my car would have been fine. But here we are. All right. Anywho, let's get back to the music and push play to more hits for you. Coming up, we've got some Benson, Sars, Back Outside. It's up next. I'm Goss. Let's rock.
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0: 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Idonte, we still day.
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You know, my favorite pastime besides passing time is just going on social media, especially on Instagram. I'm looking forward to what Yukari Anuobi has to say on social media about anything and everything. Right now, apparently, a conversation that she's jumping on has to do with our very own Mr. P, I Can't Look Away song. And she's breaking it down, doing her own analysis of the particular song and talking about how light and darkness have nothing in common. I don't know. Can you hear that? Oh my God. So sometimes it's just fun to get to watch her and be mesmerized by her and remember all of her amazingness on television. Besides that, I'm not quite sure I follow what is going on. I've been looking for context as to why she's explaining or breaking down this song, you know, but I still haven't found it. People are in the comments giving their different opinions as to what is going on. I am perplexed. What is going on? And I feel the need to bring to your notice because you and I are buddies, all right? You and I are friends, we're pals, we're cool. So whatever it is that is of a bother to me, I bring to your notice and vice versa, you do the same. All right, so let's try to figure this one out, all right? If you can, go check out her new post, Yukari Anuobi. She explains away I Can't Look Away by Mr. P. Let's get back to the music. Here is Signs, a very fitting title, especially just after our conversation. Here is Seven, Loving, Egerton, next. I am Goss, your radio rock star. Let's rock.

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0: Them talk say the boy from Abuja no go make him. Nobody believed in me. So I stopped placing for them too. I put everything on one bet. Not on luck. On me. On the night nobody saw. On the work nobody clapped for. On knowing my game better than anybody in the room. Now the same thing with football being teach me. You know they win on hope. You they win on the knowing. Then I showed them. And the same CC way been they doubt me. Now they don't sabi every word. This, not the crown. Warrior thing. Back yourself. Even when you stand alone. Especially when you stand alone. I don't place my bets. And you don't pay. Oh yeah, you. Place your own. Back yourself on speed.ng. And you can use my promo code. Big Carla.
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1: There they go again. There's always drama in my family group chat. Good thing I'm making something they can all agree on. My signature Maggie native jollof rice. 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
4: 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Champions from Abuja, Port Harcourt and Lagos will go shoulder to shoulder for the crown of the Champion of Champions. 16 secondary schools, 3 daily debates, 4 weeks of intense matchups. Who will be the Champion of Champions of the I Beg to Differ Season 9? 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I Beg to Differ, the Tournament of Champions.
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Oh, Kung Kung, I do hope I'm pronouncing that correctly. It's Lana on that tune live right here on The Road Show, 96.9 Cool FM. What do you do, my boy? What's happening? What's crackalacking? Hope you're having a good day today. You're enjoying yourself. You're having a blast. I do hope you're paying close attention to The Road Show. You've been listening and you're doing so well for yourself. It's a quick question conversation. This is my favorite part of the show because I get to ask you a question and you're listening and you give me your thoughts. All right, this is a very straightforward one. 10 million naira up for grabs. All you have to do is to have your mom mention 5 players from Argentina still playing. Do you walk away with the 10 million naira? Be honest. Don't bubble me. Say the truth. There's 10 million naira on the table today. I say, hey, this money is yours. But your mom has to call now and mention 5 Argentina players. Do you get the money? That's our quick question for today, though. Hit me up right now and tell me your answer. 0908-826-5016. I know a couple of people who are just, you know, about to lose their head right now because they know that their moms not going to be, you know, taking them out of the trenches anytime soon. But who knows? Your mom could be a real cool dude. She's a big fan of football. Or maybe she just loves to see you watch football, or your dad or members of your family. And she's, you know, well acquainted with some of the fine players. Do you think you're taking that 10 million or you're stuck in the trenches? Let me know right now. Let's get back to the music. Here's Outside. Quella Ray, Aladio Carica next.

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5: 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Remember, we're asking you a very fun question today. The question is, 10 million are on the table, but your mom has to mention five players from Argentina. Do you walk away with the 10 million? Our information minister is right here. 10 million are on the table. Your mom has to mention five players from Argentina. Do you walk away with them? Why you didn't laugh? I never asked question. Are you stuck in the trenches or you're walking away with 10 million naira?
6: I am stuck in the trenches. I feel like she will only get one person.
5: Oh, Messi.
6: Yeah.
5: Don't worry, I'm in the same boat.
6: Anyways, I have something exciting for you. Now, welcome to the season finale of the I Bet Differ Debate Tournament. And that is the Tournament of Champions. Mm-hmm. So we have 16 of Nigeria's finest secondary schools, 3 debates every single day. Now, only one question remains. Who will be crowned the champion of champions? Now, we're going to have amazing champions from Abuja, Port Harcourt, and Lagos. And they're going to go head-to-head in the ultimate battle of ideas. Now, the final lap begins on the 10th of August on Monday, and that is 3 p.m. So just come and witness history in the making. Now, for sponsorship inquiries, email info@nigeriainfo.fm. That is info@nigeriainfo.fm or ibegtodifa@nigeriainfo.fm. It's I Beg to Differ, the Tournament of Champions.
5: All right. Thank you so much for that. 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Are you walking away with a 10 million naira if your mom can answer name five players from Argentina? 0908-826-5016. 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

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Remember, the quick question is 10 million naira on the table, but your mom, not you, your mom has to answer correctly, has to name five players from Argentina correctly. Then you take the money. Will she get them correctly? Can she answer the question correctly? Not you. Your mom. That's the question, all right? 0908-826-5016. I've got a couple of messages so far. I appreciate your responses. But of course, I'm hoping that you heard the question correctly. Back to the music. Shabuzi Cowgirl is up next.

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0: 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Live right here on the Roadshow 96.9 Cool FM. Hi, what it do? What's going on? What's happening? What's crack-a-lacking? Hope you're having a good time. You're enjoying yourself. And we'll push and play to the hits for you all day, every single day. It's just the way we love to give you some good music, right? A couple of people are answering our questions, so let's take a listen to what this person has to say.
1: 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My name is Sean. It wasn't me that was naming them. It was my mom that was naming them. So, yeah.
0: Oh, wow. All right, so let's see what your mom named.
2: Hello, girls. Good evening. My name is Mrs. Oguyemi. And the five players from Argentina are Lionel Messi, Julian Alvarez, Emiliano Martinez, Lautaro Martinez, and Alexis McAllister. Thank you and have a nice day.
0: Are you sure your mom didn't use ChatGPT or you didn't give her Expo? That is so cool. Absolutely amazing. For the life of me, I can't even name this number of people that your mom just named. But shout outs to you if you're listening right now. I appreciate the fact that you contributed, you listened, you participated. And if the 10 million naira was on the table, you definitely would have walked away with 10 million naira right now. All right, shout outs to you. I do appreciate it. I love the fact that you're paying attention and you're contributing. Remember, the question is, if there was 10 million naira on the table right now, but your mom has to name five players in Argentina, would you walk away with 10 million or you're stuck in the trenches? Let me know. Back to the music. Here's Code AF, Odumodu Black, next.
3: 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I saw records, get me a little block. 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Code.

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2: 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It's 6 p.m. sharp right now in the city of Lagos. We are gearing up for more fun, especially on this hour of The Road Show. But hey, what's happening in Lagos? I'm stuck here in the studio, but of course, you can keep me up to speed with what's happening in Lagos and everyone. So just send me a message on WhatsApp, 0908-826-5016. My name is Goss. Let's rock.

0: 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All of my ops, they dance. What am I now?
1: Gotta give it up for Dreezy Drake on this one. Shebang is the name of the tune, live right here on the road show, 96.9 Cool FM. 7:32 on the clock right now. My name is Goss, your radio rockstar, making sure you're having a great time, spinning you with big tunes. Coming up after this, we've got Disconnect, Becky Hill, Chase, Status. 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
4: 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Champions from Abuja, Port Harcourt and Lagos will go shoulder to shoulder for the crown of the Champion of Champions. 16 secondary schools, 3 daily debates, 4 weeks of intense matchups. Who will be the Champion of Champions of the I Beg to Differ Season 9? 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

0: 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Hi, my name is Goss, your radio rock star, and it's about time where I say my goodbyes and go get ready. Well prepared for the big one, the game between the Three Lions and the Abbey Celeste, England versus Argentina. But not before I welcome the amazing, the gorgeous, the beautiful, the brilliant ETG in the building.
1: Oh, that was me.
0: I'm fragile. How fun. How are you doing now?
1: I'm alive. Alive and well. You know, at least today was not as wet as yesterday.
0: You know, that's the perfect way to, you know, explain how your condition when you're living in Lagos, Nigeria.
1: Yeah.
0: You know, off air, we're just having a conversation about how waterlogged most of the parts of Lagos are
1: this
0: currently.
1: Oh, yeah, I'm also going to turn speed boats this time.
0: Even when you're not entering the water, you're still having to deal with, you know, car issues.
1: Yes.
0: It's ridiculous. I'm tired.
1: If you order Uber this period, they'll go call EFCC for you.
0: it's so crazy that I moved to Lagos officially permanently 2021, and from that period till now, I have seen the
1: sea level.
0: I've seen the increase.
1: Yeah.
0: The scaling up of different prices of the Caribbean hailing service. I remember when I moved to Lagos, it was like around how much, like, you know, from VI to Lekki, you pay at tops 2,000 naira.
1: Right.
0: And I was still frowning because where I was coming from in Port Harcourt, it was like 700. I was like, what's going on?
1: You can just get a taxi. You know those shared taxis that they have now? That you get on the road and you enter and they will pay 500 naira. They'll drop you at your bus stop.
0: See, I wasn't even paying up to 500 when I was in Port Harcourt. You know, if I was going to use the shared taxis, like you mentioned, I would pay tops 15 naira from my house to the office. Anyways, the cab service were like 700 naira, 600 naira sometimes. And, you know, I was like, oh, what's this? From here to here, 1,000 plus.
1: Do you understand?
0: And then it moved a little later to like 2,500-ish, you know.
1: Yeah.
0: Then there was the election. After the election, it just, you know, skyrocketed to like 4,000 naira. Then during the Christmas period, it's like 10,000 naira. And if you're going to the mainland, it's like 15,000 naira. And now there's the flooding and everything. Like, to move from VI now to the mainland, you're going to hold your sweet 25K if it doesn't rain.
1: Which part of the mainland? Because if you're going to some sides,
0: that
1: your sweet 25K can't take you there. They will drop you on the roadside.
0: My goodness.
1: It's a bit much.
0: And it's not even a guarantee because you can pay that 30,000 naira now and you say, see the water now.
1: What's I can do?
0: You're just there.
1: So what should I do after paying you? Should I still swim?
0: Exactly. And the worst part is, it's one of the reasons why when I was actively using the app to book rides, I never was using my card. Like, I didn't, you know, sign up my card. I would transfer to you.
1: Yes, now
0: it doesn't matter
1: how
0: long I would spend in the car trying to send that money.
1: Uh-uh.
0: I would transfer because I didn't want the situation where you would be acting a fool.
1: And then I would have to still
0: pay,
1: you know, full price.
0: But you know what? I'm hoping that, you know, you have more interesting things to talk about besides me, you know, complaining live on the radio. I'm sure it's going to be fun because you always have a fun show every time.
1: Now that I know that you've complained, I've changed my topic.
0: Anyways, look forward to After Hours.
1: Absolutely.
0: Next with ETG and, of course, Mr. V. I have to go home now, find something to eat, and, of course, you know, just lounge and watch Argentina versus Three Lions England. Hopefully, English team gets to win. All right? I leave you in the perfect hands of Bloody Civilian Terry Aguilar with Space Fuji. I'm Goss.
1: My favorite.
0: Good night.
2: Welcome to the sounds of outer space. Let the Fuji continue. We will soon commence takeoff.

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1: 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It's the spooky time tonight, so stay tuned. You could also win 10,000 Naira. Don't go anywhere. All the hits coming to you right now.